0: tomorrow night. And the NRL has locked in next year's Las Vegas round. 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
0: Partly cloudy and 16 today, 17 and sunny tomorrow, then mostly sunny after morning frost and 18 on Friday. 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
10: So good to have the sun back. Chilly morning, very chilly morning. But, you know, things look pretty. Sometimes when things are so pretty, you'll tolerate a bit of coldness, right? Am I right? Let's get into it. It's a $1,000 9 to 5 no repeat workday. If you hear us repeat any of these songs throughout the workday, let us know and we will give you $1,000. All thanks to MEJ. Got music coming up for Dean Lewis. Michael Jackson on the way with Billie Jean. And this is Mr. Mister and Kyrie here at Mix 106.3.

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1: Struth, look at that. We've got music for one of the Beatles coming up for you shortly. I'll give you a clue. It's not Ringo. It's one of the other three. That's on the way. But INXS had 7 top 10 hits in the US, and this was the last of them back from 1991. This is Disappear for a Mix 106.3.

0: That's the Spin Doctors, Mix 106.3. And Chris Barron from the band was a huge literature fan, massively into Lord of the Rings and The Hobbits and Shakespeare and kings and queens and wizards and princes. And thus that song came pretty naturally to him. Wrote the first draft of it when he was still more or less coming out of childhood, when he was just 19. It's the Two Princes at Mix 106.3. 10 degrees on our way to a top of 16 for today. Good to have the sun back. Nice to see a bit of sunshine. And that's going to stick around for the next few days. 17 tomorrow, 18 on Friday. Let's have a look at the lows. Low of 2 tonight, 1 degree on Friday. So, yeah, cooler nights. But, yeah, the days are going to be sunny but cool. Stick around for Robbie Williams. He's pretty cool. And Tears for Fears, always sunny, I guess. Everybody Wants to Rule the World is coming up for you next.
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0: That's Queen, I Want to Break Free, here at Mix 106.3. And if I wanted to give away $1,000, it would be easy as pressing play on Queen, I Want to Break Free, for a second time. But I'm not going to do that right now. But that's not to say we won't do it a little bit later on during the day. Make a note of that song and all the songs we play after 9 o'clock. If we repeat any of them, it's worth $1,000. All thanks to MEJ, your little workday bonus. Check your news coming up for you. After that, some Pat Benatar. A big song from Pat that was originally meant to be a soft ballad, but she decided to make it a bit more punchy, and we like the results. Love is a battlefield. It's coming up for you here at Mix, along with a little Seal. How am I gonna survive? And some Soft Cell. Just Great Music continues soon.
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26: Yuma and good morning, I'm Hayden Becerra. The Canberra Liberals claim the ACT government is handing on debt to future generations. It comes after economist Saul Eslake's final report on the ACT's fiscal sustainability found the conscious policy decisions by the ACT government has led to the ACT's deteriorating financial position. Shadow Treasurer Ed Cox says the path forward has to start with honest budgeting and disciplined spending.
27: The independent economist Saul Eslake has said that the government's fiscal strategy is vague and it's not specific. And in a lot of ways, they've departed from principles of good budget management. We have to make sure that that turns around.
26: ACT Attorney General Tara Chane is calling for more Commonwealth funding to help combat illicit tobacco entering Australian borders and into the ACT.
28: By the time it gets to the ACT, there are other agencies who haven't been able to disrupt it. We need to have the support of the Commonwealth with increased funding to deliver on the actions that they're expecting.
26: It follows a Senate inquiry into the illicit tobacco trade in Australia, with the inquiry expected to hand down its report on June 30. Candidates who are eligible to replace Shane Rattenbury as the member for Kurrajong in the Legislative Assembly can nominate themselves from Monday. The count back of votes that were received in the 2024 election that saw Mr. Rattenbury elected will begin on June 4, with the next most preferred candidate announced the following day.
29: It's not a by-election, as we might see in other states or territories. And the other interesting thing is that not another whole election, but rather a recount of those votes that were cast for Mr. Rattenbury in 2024.
26: ACT Electoral Commissioner Damien Cantwell there. The Housing Minister isn't sure why landlords are upping rents following the release of last week's budget. Dozens of renters claim they have already been forced to pay more per week since last Tuesday. Claire O'Neill has told Seven increases of up to 100 a week shouldn't be happening.
30: The people who are providing rental properties for the instances that you've just talked about, their circumstances don't change because of this budget, so I'm respectful of what's going on out there. But the evidence of the modelling work that's been done in the budget is that this will have almost no impact on rents. Wow.
26: And the opposition leader has hit out at the Prime Minister's handling of AI pictures of him following the federal budget tax changes. Several social media posts have been spotted, with Anthony Albanese posing on Pilates reformers or on job sites. He's joked some of the images were very flattering. Angus Taylor on Nine says he shouldn't be laughing.
31: You've got migration out of control. You've got energy madness under Chris Bowen. A government that's not putting Australians first. He should be crying it off.
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26: Team lists are out for the NRL. With Hudson Young and Ethan Strange on origin duties, we could see a Raider make his debut for Thursday night's game against the Dolphins. Jordan Uta has been named on the bench and will become Raider number 411 if he takes to the field at GIO. Dane Laurie also named at 5'8 to fill in for Strange. And new rules in the AFL will allow umpires to pay more free kicks to prevent umpire contact. The league announcing the changes to crack down on a rise in contact in recent weeks. It means players can be penalised if they get in an umpire's way around a stoppage.
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26: Partly cloudy and 16 today, sunny and 17 tomorrow, then mostly sunny and 18 on Friday. 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

Great songs can be born from pretty random situations. This one was born when songwriter Greg Alexander got stuck in his Mustang. The car broke down, he had a bit of time to kill. This hook came to his mind and it got passed on to Sophie Ellis Bextor. It's Murder on the Dance Floor, which was more annoyance on the side of the road, but job done here at Mix.

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0: Muffet and Sons, I Will Wait, here at Mix 106.3. It's just great music. And this morning, Kristen and Nige were chatting about the fun police. They've had to come out and take something off us. Look, I guess they do this for a reason. Generally, not always, but generally. And this one's for L and P platers who have been bedazzling their L and P plates, which looks cool and stuff, but is, well,
1: it's not compliant with, you know, road flash cameras and, you know, you get snapped as you go past a speed camera. They're going to flat.
2: It's for rules.
1: Is it $330
2: fine? Oh, okay. You know what?
3: We'll have to go back to the stickers on the back of your car of your family.
1: Yeah, yeah.
3: Do you remember those?
2: That's a no.
3: You can bedazzle those.
2: That's true. That is true.
1: Or if you're a real hard man.
3: Oh, here we go.
1: Get one of those stickers from back in the 90s that says, no fear.
2: What about magic happens?
1: What about shut up?
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0: on the middle of the working week, lunchtime coming up, and that means a Mix Mini Countdown. Today we are heading back to 1986 when Aquanet hairspray and Brute 33 were essentials in every bathroom. And if you are on an STD, call True Digs to a friend or family member in a different state. Often dad would be yelling out for you to get off the phone. And if you flicked on the radio, these were the latest hits. Coming up in our countdown. Old Blue Eye, David Bowie. And some Billy Ocean as we count down the top five songs from January 1986.
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1: 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Blech. 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
13: Yuma and good afternoon. I'm Hayden Vassera. More paramedics and firefighters are on the way for Canberra as part of the upcoming ACT budget. It'll include more than $94 million over 4 years to boost capacity to our local emergency services. The ACT government says there'll be 32 new roles in our ambulance service and 35 in the ACT Fire and Rescue, plus funding for new equipment and money to progress the next stage for the new ACT Police Headquarters and City Police Station. Opposition leader Angus Taylor has vowed the coalition will do everything it can to stop the federal government's budget tax reforms. The government will attempt to pass the reforms through Parliament next week, Taylor telling Nine the changes are an assault on business owners.
0: Tax on small businesses, tax on founders, a tax on hard work, a tax on aspiration, an assault on aspiration. And we will fight every inch of the way to stop this. And if it gets through, we'll keep going.
13: $7 million in federal funding will go towards improving road safety at 17 black spot locations here in the ACT. Among the projects, there'll be $1 million for upgrades at the intersection of Hindmarsh Drive and Yamba Drive in Garran.
14: That's around putting mast arms, which is put signs over the road, and also changing, correcting the angle of the slip lanes and widening the road to make this major intersection safer.
13: That's Member for Canberra, Alicia Payne there. The countdown is on for the return of the remaining six so-called ISIS brides. We're being told they could touch down in Australia as early as next week, though no flights have yet been booked. Syrian authorities have, however, unlocked family funds to facilitate the travel. And a huge cash boost for the ANU Global Institute for Women's Leadership. It scored a $2.5 million grant from the Mindaroo Foundation to help expand research looking at how gendered online abuse is experienced across workplaces, politics, media and public life. The money will also go towards solutions to make digital spaces safer and more inclusive.
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13: Fresh off the back of a much-needed bye round, Raiders hooker Tom Starling says they're refreshed ahead of tomorrow night's home clash against the Dolphins.
16: It's always good to refresh the body, and there's been some really good parts of the season so far and some things that we need to improve on, but we've got a good opportunity this Thursday night against the Dolphins to come back refreshed and ready to attack this next part of the season.
13: The Raiders will also have a new debutant on the field, with Jordan Utah stepping in to fill the gap left by injuries and origin duties. And the NRL has locked in next year's Las Vegas round. The round will kick off on February 28 our time, with Parramatta taking on the Gold Coast Titans, while the Melbourne Storm face the West Tigers in the other Sin City matchup.
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22: Yume, good afternoon. I'm Renee Bigatko. More paramedics and firefighters are on the way for Canberra, thanks to more than $94 million in the upcoming local budget to boost our emergency services. ACT ESA Commissioner Wayne Phillips says it'll go towards 35 roles for ACT Fire and Rescue and 32 ambulance service workers.
23: My focus will be getting those firefighters, paramedics, workforce planning specialists, clinical specialists, intensive care paramedics, mechanics on board to make sure we're servicing Canberra and keeping the Canberrans safe.
22: It comes after a review into ACTAS's operational staffing roster last November found the ACT needs at least 83 more paramedics to adequately staff the new roster. The opposition has described the government's federal budget tax reforms as an assault on business owners. The coalition has vowed to do everything it can to stop the reforms from passing Parliament. Opposition leader Angus Taylor telling Nine they're toxic.
24: These are amongst the very hardest working people in Australia. They are incredibly important to our communities, to our economy, and they are under assault.
22: The ACT Greens reckon the local government needs to fight to make sure we're getting our fair share of federal funding. It comes after the release of independent economist Saul Eslake's final report on the ACT's fiscal sustainability.
25: Saul has pointed out, as have I many times, there's no reason why we shouldn't get our housing debt waived like other states have. It is ridiculous. We have paid more in interest than the debt itself at this stage.
22: Deputy Greens leader Jo Clay there, she says we also need a fairer share of GST revenue. And the inaugural Australian Volunteer of the Year Award will be announced here in Canberra tonight with Trish Carling, our local finalist. Trish has made extensive contributions to the Canberra community over 30 years through her volunteer work with Palliative Care ACT.
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22: Checking sport, Raiders women's prop Sophie Holyman has been named in the Queensland squad for Origin 3 on the Gold Coast next Thursday. And the NRL has announced its lineup for next year's Vegas season opener. Melbourne Storm will face West Tigers and the Eels will tackle the Titans.
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22: Partly cloudy with a top of 16 today, sunny tomorrow and 17. 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
2: Hello, lovelies. Welcome to the second half of the Monday to Friday work week. Oh, it's a good feeling, isn't it? On the downhill slide towards the weekend, which could see you $1,000 richer if you're the first to catch us out repeating a song. And providing we do repeat a song, there's no guarantee about that. Also, this coming weekend is the Canberra Paws Walk. A little later on, I've got a family pass to get you along and get involved with it. I've also got a family pass to our exclusive preview of Masters of the Universe on June 3rd. It's in cinemas officially on June 4th. So listen out for your cue to call there as well. As well as all that, just great music too. 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

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Come on.

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0: 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Oh, get you in the feels, that song, doesn't it? Lewis Capaldi. It's Larry here. Now, coming up on Sunday, what are we looking at weather-wise? Okay, the Bureau has changed its mind over the last couple of days. Now, on Sunday, it's saying a top of 18 and a possible shower or two. However, the shower or two most likely later in the day. Now, why am I telling you the weather forecast for Sunday? It's because that's the day of the Canberra Paws Walk. Used to be the Million Paws Walk, but now it's, on a local level, it is the Canberra Paws Walk. Patrick White Lawns is where it starts from, and a whole bunch of activities in and around Patrick White Lawns. There'll be food vendors. It may be cool in the morning, so there's, you know, you can get bacon and egg rolls. There'll be treats for the dogs, all sorts of fun and games as well. And looking forward to catching up with Hayley down there from the breakfast show. She's going to be one of the MCs of the event. Now, to get along, you can go to the RSPCA ACT website, because, of course, that's what they're raising funds for, and awareness as well. Or you can phone me right now, 6242 1063. I'll take caller number 5, I reckon. I've got a family pass for 4 people, including dogs, dogs, of course. 6242 1063 if you'd like a family pass to get along to the Canberra Paws Walk this Sunday, proudly supported by Mix 106.3.
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0: Mix 106.3, just great music for the workday. Hey, congratulations to Hugo and Quinn. There are a couple of bull mastiffs that will be joining us at the Canberra Paws Walk, and they'll be dragging their owned Sam or Samantha along, and as well as the rest of the family. If you'd like to go, it is coming up this Sunday, the Canberra Paws Walk for the RSPCA ACT. 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I'll have another family pass to go tomorrow. All right, we've got a $1,000 no repeat workday to continue. Let's do that with a little bit of a dance. Yeah, but keeping it down low, we're going underneath the radar next at Mix 106.3.
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3: Yume, good afternoon. I'm Renee Bigak-Ho. $7 million in federal funding will go towards improving road safety at 17 black spot locations in the ACT. Among the projects, there'll be $1 million for upgrades at the intersection of Hindmarsh Drive and Yamba Drive in Garran.
4: That's around putting mast arms, which is put signs over the road, and also changing, correcting the angle of the slip lanes and widening the road to make this major intersection safer.
3: That's Member for Canberra, Alicia Payne. We'll know who'll replace former Member for Kurrajong, Shane Rattenbury, in the ACT Legislative Assembly on the 5th of June. ACT Electoral Commissioner Damien Cantwell says a public notice period for the countback of votes will begin on Monday, followed by a 10-day window for candidates who wish to nominate.
5: Just after midday on the 4th of June, and then thereafter, we'll quickly know the result because it's literally a recount using our electronic voting system. But I'll make the official declaration of the successful candidates the following afternoon.
3: The return of a group of remaining so-called ISIS brides from Syria appears to be closer. The women and children may arrive back in the country as early as next week, although flights are yet to be confirmed. A group of 13 arrived in Sydney and Melbourne last month. More cash to help expand research out of the ANU, looking at how gendered online abuse is experienced across workplaces, politics, media and public life. The Global Institute for Women's Leadership there has scored a $2.5 million grant from the Mindaroo Foundation. And Kylie Minogue has revealed a second battle with cancer in 2021. The cancer diagnosis was the biggest revelation of her three-part Netflix doco series.
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3: Checking sport, Ellen Alalatoa headlines the Brumbies side for Friday's away clash against the Waratahs in what'll be his 150th match in Brumbies colours. Coach Stephen Larkham says they've made some tweaks after going down to the Tars last time.
7: There was a fair bit of fatigue in that last game of our first seven, but it was a bit of a wake-up for us, and we've spent a fair bit of time improving certain areas of that game to make sure we're ready for this one.
3: Billy Pollard, Caden Neville, Caden Pritchard and Luke Reimer return to the side.
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3: Partly cloudy with a top of 16 today, sunny tomorrow and 17. 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
11: Alex Jesolenko, Josh Bruce, Evney Blackaby, three champion footballers and three of thousands who have proudly worn the East Lake, Manuka and Southern District colours. 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
12: Must not repeat a song. 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And if I do slip up, 6242-1063 is the number to call and claim your $1,000. Still got that family pass for the preview to Masters of the Universe. 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What you're listening out for is a little grab from the cartoon version of Masters of the Universe with He-Man saying, "I have the power," and all that sort of stuff. He does it better. He's got better muscles, not surprisingly. Seal along shortly, Underworld now, as we dance Underneath the Radar at Mix.

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Well, clearly that Jagger still does have some moves. His current girlfriend is 44 years younger than he is, and he's 82. So if you're single and in your early 40s, maybe your new partner hasn't been born yet. I don't know. 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

0: 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Mix 106.3. Do you put the toothpaste on and then run it under the water, or do you wet the toothbrush first? Kristen and Ige always tackle the big issues on The Breakfast Show at Mix 106.3. And that's what they were talking about. They came across an article from a woman who was told a story that she went to her therapist, marriage therapy, by the way, and because she thought it was all going downhill because the husband did it differently than her.
1: Kristen's about to ruin this for us, isn't she?
2: No.
1: What do you do?
2: Just as the marriage therapist, I would say, Susie, is it about the toothpaste?
1: Or is it about him chewing loudly?
2: That would be my first protocol.
1: Or is it about the new bloke you've met in the accounts department who's very, very handsome and now everything
3: and has a trust
1: irritates
3: fund.
1: You about? Rich and handsome, fantastic.
0: I'd suggest it's probably not the toothpaste. And by the way, you wet the toothbrush first, just saying. And you can catch more of what you might have missed out on from this morning's show with Kristen and Ige at night from 6. And, of course, back again tomorrow morning with another invite for you to sleep with Kristen and Ige and maybe score yourself a bedroom package valued at nearly $8,000. Mix 106.3.
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0: And if you do that to a dog, we just can't be friends. Bring them inside. They are part of the family. Thank you, Anastasia. But I'm sure that's not what the song was about. It's Larry here at Mix 106.3. Thanks to Cara Lamb from Breakout River Meats, only available from your local butcher. I've got a 3 at 3 to roll out other side of the news. And here's the clue for today.
1: Viva, viva, Las
0: Vegas. We will find out how that relates to our 3 at 3 after the news. Whoa, mama.
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12: Yume, good afternoon. I'm Renee Bigatko. A budget boost for frontline emergency services in the ACT as part of a $94 million package will get 35 roles for ACT Fire and Rescue and 32 ambulance service workers.
13: That's a real commitment by the ACT government to ensure that I'm well prepared for 24 hours a day for our paramedics, 24-hour days for our firefighters, and for that day when we get those big storms or massive big bushfires.
12: ESA Commissioner Wayne Phillips there. It's after a review into the ACTAS operational staffing roster last November found the ACT needs at least 83 more paramedics to adequately staff the new roster. The Shadow Treasurer has lashed Labor's budget as an abuse of trust by the PM. Tim Wilson has gone on the attack during his National Press Club address, saying the capital gains tax and negative gearing reforms have divided the country.
14: Where we should have got unity, we had the Prime Minister stoking fights around kitchen tables of the nation, pitting children against their parents, grandchildren against their grandparents. And where we should have got a path for growth, we got the politics of redistribution and resentment.
12: Up to six more so-called ISIS brides and their children could return to Australia from Syria within days. And recognition for our country's top volunteers with the Australian Volunteer of the Year Award to be announced here in Canberra tonight. Trish Carling is our local finalist, recognised for more than 30 years of volunteer work with Palliative Care ACT. Now Canberra's Fuel Watch, fuel hike got you. VW Electric ID4 now $59.90, drive away at Lennox Volkswagen in Phillip. A litre of unleaded will set you back about $1.84, while diesel is sitting at $2.61 a litre.
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12: Checking sport, Raiders coach Ricky Stewart says he's proud of Hudson Young and Ethan Strange for getting the call up for the Blues Origin squad.
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19: It was on this day in 1964, the movie Viva Las Vegas opened in cinemas starring Elvis Presley. So that was the starting point for today's three at three. Singers who went into acting. So the list was quite long. You'll be pleased to know that I didn't put Madonna in there because, I mean, she's been in films, but can she act? I think the Golden Raspberry Award that she received probably indicates the answer. We could have had David Bowie. He was in The Man Who Fell to Earth and Labyrinth. Harry Styles was in Dunkirk. But I think I've got three pretty good ones. So the third one is from an actor who was in a movie in 1988 about a real-life event. And I've got a song from that soundtrack. The second song is from a singer who went into acting and also includes an actor who we found out could also sing. But first up, and I think appropriately, because it's her 80th birthday today, let's hear

0: Just Great Music for the Workday, Mix 106.3. That was a bit of fun for a 3 at 3. On the back of the fact that on this day in 1964, the movie Viva Las Vegas was released, starring Elvis Presley. So it's been three singers who have gone into acting. Phil Collins wrapping things up there for us. From the soundtrack to Buster, in which he played the lead role based on the great train robbery of the 1960s. Lady Gaga and Bradley Cooper. So that was kind of both sides of the coin. From the remake of A Star Is Born, we had Shallow. Lady Gaga being the singer who went into acting. And lo and behold, we found out that the actor Bradley Cooper could also sing. And we kicked it off with the birthday girl. She's turning 80 today. Cher, from the movie Mermaids, which is a little nugget to tuck away if you're planning on having a crack at Last One Standing at 5 o'clock. Of course, Cher, probably one of the most successful singers to go into acting as well, having the Best Actress Academy Award under a belt for her role in Moonstruck. Another 3 at 3 lined up for tomorrow. I was kind of struggling for what to do.
1: 3, 2, 1.
0: That's the best I could manage. It's a countdown. We'll find out what we're counting down tomorrow at Mix 106.3. Meantime, we'll continue our $1,000 no-repeat workday and also listening out for the little grab of He-Man. Sorry. Which is your cue to call and possibly score yourself a family pass to our exclusive preview of Masters of the Universe on June 3rd. 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

0: Just Great Music for the Workday, Mix 106.3. Okay, you can pop your air guitars away now. Thank you, Guns N' Roses. It's Larry with you. Now, every once in a while, the National Film and Sound Archive sends me a little email of stuff they got coming up, just to let people know. And they usually do have some really cool stuff on the way. And they certainly do with Winter on the Way. They've got some really cool movies that really appeal to me because I'm a bit of a sci-fi fan. So they've got The Hitchhiker's Guide to the Galaxy on Friday the 5th of June. The Man Who Fell to Earth, starring David Bowie, is on the 6th, so you might want to mark that in. But if you're really into like a movie marathon of watching a trilogy, there is a trilogy that I think we can all agree on is coming up on June 27.
1: Wait a minute, Doc. Are you telling me that you built a time machine out of a DeLorean?
2: The way I see it, if you're going to build a time machine into a car, why not do it with some style?
0: Yes, indeed. Back to the Future. Back to the Future Part 2 and Part 3 are going to run kind of back to back on Saturday the 27th of June. So I'm pretty sure there's going to be a few people that will be getting into that. And of course, taking along little blankets so they can snuggle and just lay back and watch the fun. You can find out more by going to the National Film and Sound Archives website, which is nfsa.gov.au. 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

0: Just Great Music for the drive home at Mix 106.3. Thank you, Hootie and the Blowfish. And every time I say Hootie and the Blowfish, I remember that episode of Friends.
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0: So if you're ever partying with Hootie and the Blowfish, beware the blowfish. Cover your neck. Congratulations to Dave. He picked up my family pass to the special preview we've got of Masters of the Universe at Dendy on June 3rd. It is in cinemas on wide release on June 4. All right, 1 hour left of our $1,000 no repeat workday. And because it's a workday for the working class men and women... Got some bouncy to kick off the hour next at Mix 106.3.
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10: 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I smoked for 52 years. I made a decision to quit the smokes.

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17: In Phillip, we're seeing delays on Yamba Drive, south along the Canberra Hospital. A bit of congestion in Monash, Drakeford Drive, southbound at Isabella Drive. No issues in Theodore for the Monero Highway heading out towards Williamsdale. Same in Hall for the Barton Highway north towards Murrin Bateman. And the Federal Highway, a good run both ways between Lake George and the Majura Parkway. 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
19: Yuma, good afternoon. I'm Renee Bigatko.
17: Moves to improve road safety in the ACT with federal funding for upgrades at 17 black spot locations. Member for Edam and Aero, Chrissy McBain, says $7 million will go towards things like safety barriers and better signage, including at a big intersection in Garran.
19: This intersection here near the Canberra Hospital, Yamba Drive and Hindmarsh Drive, is always incredibly busy. It's one that we have seen some minor crashes, so it is really important that we look at those safety treatments that we can put in place.
17: The PM is in Alice Springs, where he's met with the family of Kumanjai Little Baby. A 47-year-old man is charged over the alleged abduction and murder of the 5-year-old girl 3 weeks ago. Anthony Albanese says Australians are united in grief.
20: They're proud of their much-loved daughter and granddaughter, of who she was, but also that sense of regret that she won't get to be the young woman and woman that she should have become.
17: Candidates who are eligible to replace Shane Rattenbury as a member for Kurrajong in the Legislative Assembly can nominate themselves from Monday. The countback of votes will begin on June 4, with the next most preferred candidate announced the following day.
21: It's not a by-election, as we might see in other states or territories. And the other interesting thing is that not another whole election, but rather a recount of those votes that were cast for Mr. Rattenbury in 2024.
17: ACT Electoral Commissioner Damien Cantwell there. And a huge cash boost for the ANU Global Institute for Women's Leadership. It scored a $2.5 million grant from the Mindaroo Foundation to help expand research, looking at how gendered online abuse is experienced across workplaces, politics, media, and public life.
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17: Checking sport, Alan Alalatoa will play his 150th match in Brumbies colours in Friday's away clash against the Waratahs, while Billy Pollard, Caden Neville, Caden Pritchard and Luke Reimer return to the site. And the NRL has announced its lineup for next year's big Vegas season opener. Melbourne Storm will face West Tigers and the Eels will tackle the Titans.
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Just great music for the drive home at Mix 106.3. Hello, it's Larry here. Went and had a chat with boss Zach early this morning because he was away yesterday, having gone to a little bit of a show on Monday night in Sydney. What show might that have been?

0: And the list just goes on and on. It was the Split Enz tour at TikTok Stadium in Sydney. First time they've been on tour for 20 years. And he said it was brilliant. Now, Zach is a diehard. He's from Christchurch as well, same as me, a diehard Kiwi through and through, particularly when it comes to Split Enz. So I was expecting him to say it was awesome. Then I saw a review on news.com.au, and I love it. It was from a woman called Jasmine Kozlowskis, and she describes herself as an on-the-cusp zillennial whose favourite tunes were recorded in studios decades before she was born. And she often, she made the point that she often got made fun of by her friends. But this is what she writes. But if there is one thing I've learned from attending concerts spanning every age group, it is always the baby boomers and Gen Xers who were first on their feet, belting out every lyric as if their lives depended on it. Last night, she says, was no different, as thousands of friends of the Enz brought down the house with an electric and excited energy that bounced across every corner of the venue. You know, when that tour was announced, I thought, oh gosh, I've got to go, and then promptly forgot about it. And I'm kicking myself now. They did two nights at the TikTok Stadium in Sydney. They're off to Perth on Friday and Adelaide on Monday, and all the shows are sold out. So if you were lucky enough to go, I'm pretty sure that you would have agreed with Jasmine and Boss Zach's assessment, an absolute banger of a concert. And it's nice to know that the boys have still got it. All right, let's continue our $1,000 no-repeat workday. We'll slide back into the tunes next with the Goo Goo Dolls at Mix 106.3.
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3: In Hooker, it's heavy for William Hovell Drive North approaching Drake Brockman Drive. Congestion in Cook on Coulter Drive northbound from William Hovell Drive through to the Springvale Drive roundabout. It's busy in Bruce for Hayden Drive and Ginninjarra Drive just along the uni both ways. About a 16-minute travel time in Kayleen for Gungahlin Drive southbound from the Barton Highway through to Curtin at Cotter Road. 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
1: Makes you kind of wish you were driving somewhere windswept and interesting like the beautiful island, which is apparently the translation of La Isla Bonita. It's Larry here at Mix 106.3. Now, I'm not sure what is quite going on with Kristen and Nige. However, at some stage in the future, I think they're going to be doing some bowling stuff. I don't know what it's all about because they've put up a post on our Facebook page. What is a better bowling team name? And they've got a couple of options. If you hit the thumbs up or the like on one of them or the heart on the other. And the first one is Living on a Spare, which I think is just great. The second one is the Frank Pinatras. Yeah, I like it. It's clever. I think I prefer the first. But I do fill in on a bowling team in a league every once in a while. And there's a couple of teams there that maybe I'll throw that into the mix with Kristen and Nige. So there is one that call themselves Split Happens. And there is another one which is just a little bit naughty, but I quite like it. Obviously, it's not too naughty that they couldn't get it printed on their shirts. They are the Glory Bowls. I'm not sure Kristen and I would take to that. Anyway, if you've got a thought on, or maybe another name, because they are calling for other suggestions as well, go to our Facebook page and check it out. Kristen and I are looking for 10-pin bowling team names. All righty, let's continue our $1,000 no-repeat workday. Not a lot left in it, but John Farnham coming up next. Is it a repeat? Stick around and find out at Mix.
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5: Peak hour traffic in Majura on the Majura Parkway north approaching the Federal Highway. It's a busy run in Russell for Parkes Bay westbound approaching Anzac Parade, slowing through Duntroon on Morsehead Drive, citybound towards Russell Drive. A crawl in Barton over the Kings Avenue Bridge for eastbounders. Traffic building in the Molonglo Valley for William Hovell Drive westbound approaching Bindubi Street, and a crawl in Cook for Coulter Drive northbound from William Hovell Drive to Springvale Drive. 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
1: 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You'll be driving home without that extra $1,000. We didn't repeat a song, but our no-repeat workday returns tomorrow. Thanks to Soul Origin. Go and try their Tiger Buns. They're a taste hit, so crunchy they roar at one of their four outlets around Canberra. Last one standing, other side of the news. The questions today. Paddington Bear. We're going to make some spotted dick, which is actually a dish, in case you weren't aware. I've got a song from a particular movie as prefaced in today's 3 at 3, if you were listening. A natural phenomenon that's measured on something, and a Raiders question for tomorrow night. All right, those are the questions. Get set to call and be a contestant and possibly win that $50 Soul Origin voucher after the news at Mix 106.3.
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10: Usually around this time, Canberra's peak gets heavy in Majura on the Majura Parkway north approaching the Federal Highway. A heavy run in the Molonglo Valley for William Hovell Drive westbound approaching Gindubie Street with traffic back to the Glen Loctor change. An absolute crawl in Cork for Coulter Drive northbound approaching Springvale Drive, traffic back to William Hovell Drive. Slowing in Phillip for Yamba Drive south along the Canberra Hospital. 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
11: Yuma, good afternoon. I'm Renee Bigatpo. More paramedics and firefighters are on the way for Canberra, thanks to more than $94 million in the upcoming local budget to boost our emergency services. ACT ESA Commissioner Wayne Phillips says it'll go towards 35 roles for ACT Fire and Rescue and 32 ambulance service workers.
12: My focus will be getting those firefighters, paramedics, workforce planning specialists, clinical specialists, intensive care paramedics, mechanics on board to make sure we're servicing Canberra and keeping the Canberrans safe.
11: It comes after a review into the ACTAS operational staffing roster last November found the ACT needs at least 83 more paramedics to adequately staff the new roster. The opposition treasurer says Labor's budget has hit Australia like an economic earthquake. Tim Wilson has used his National Press Club address to attack the government's capital gains tax and negative gearing reforms. He says Aussies are now dealing with severe aftershocks.
13: The reason the aftershocks are still felt is because this budget goes beyond bank accounts and targets the pride so many Australians have in their work and the spirit of the nation itself.
11: Six more so-called ISIS brides and their children could return to Australia from Syria within days, with reports flights may happen as early as next week. And the inaugural Australian Volunteer of the Year Award will be announced here in Canberra tonight, with Trish Carling, our local finalist. Trish has made extensive contributions to the Canberra community over 30 years through her volunteer work with Palliative Care ACT. Now, Canberra's Fuel Watch, fuel high got you. VW Electric ID4 now 59,990 drive away at Lennox Volkswagen in Phillip. A litre of unleaded will set you back about $1.84, while diesel is sitting at $2.61 a litre.
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14: 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Taste hit. So crunchy, it roars. Try it, Soul Origin. 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
1: You ready?
2: Mm-hmm. We're getting through the week. The brain cells start to fade by now. Or do they? Beck, how are the brain cells?
3: They kind of faded on Monday, so we'll see how we go.
2: I think mine faded at about 1997. Anyway, we'll see how we go. Question number one for you, Beck. Which country does Paddington Bear come from?
3: Brazil.
2: Oh, dear.
3: Whoa, really?
2: Yes, really.
3: Oh, I think, yeah, I know where it is. Yeah.
2: Yeah.
3: Oh, well.
2: All right. Home and have a nice therapeutic glass of wine.
3: Yeah, thank you.
2: All right, thanks, Beck. Talk to you again. Louis is next. G'day, Louis.
4: G'day, Larry. How you going, mate?
2: I'm doing all right. Okay, same
4: question. You think your brain died in 1997. Mine died when I was born in 61.
2: So I'll leave it there. Okay, you beat me by a country mile. Question. Yep. Well, hopefully you've got enough left to answer some questions. Not all five. Which country does Paddington Bear come from?
4: England.
2: I'm afraid not. You need to go back and reread it. Thanks, Louis. Next is Adam. Hello, Adam.
5: G'day, Larry.
2: Which country does Paddington Bear come from?
5: It comes from deepest, darkest Peru.
2: Deepest, darkest Peru is correct. Question number two. What are the spots in the dish called spotted dick?
5: The currants or raisins.
2: They are indeed. Question number three is our audio question for today. Now, I did give this a bit of a nod in our 3 at 3 today. I'm going to play you a little piece of a song, and I need you to tell me which movie of 1990 it came from. And I can tell you as a radio announcer, it's really hard to say when you come out of that and say it's the Shoop Shoop song. what movie is that? Because it's Cher's birthday. She was in the movie. What movie was it?
5: Well, I listened to the 3 at 3 and it's Mermaids.
2: It is indeed Mermaids. Thanks for listening. Question number four for you, Adam. What natural phenomenon is measured on the Beaufort scale?
5: Cyclones?
2: I'm going to pay that. It's actually wind, and cyclones are sort of mainly wind. There's rain and destruction as well. Anyway,
5: yeah.
2: Question number five. Who do the Raiders take on tomorrow night at GIO Stadium?
5: I'm going to it. I'm a Raiders member, and they're playing the Dolphins.
6: Winner!
2: There we go! Adam giving us a masterclass in trivia. Well done. You got yourself a $50 voucher to Soul Origin. Well done.
5: Thanks, Larry.
2: And there'll be more trivia again tomorrow, and maybe we'll even get into the emergence of a seagull. Who knows? 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
0: 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So crunchy, it roars. 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

0: Just great music for the drive home at Mix 106.3. Not a bad day today. Nice and sunny. Certainly a chilly start to the day, wasn't it? We got down to 0.4 just before 6 o'clock this morning. We were aiming at 16, didn't quite get there. 15.5 at 3:20. So get set for a couple more cold nights. Down to 2 degrees tonight, although it may drop a little bit further, and some possible frost in the morning. Then a sunny day tomorrow with 17. Frost likely on Friday morning, then sunny and 18, and a cloudy 18 degree day for Saturday. Let's continue our journey homeward bound. In fact, Paul Kelly's going to take us to her door next at Mix 106.3.
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3: In Oaks Estate, slow for Pialago Avenue heading east towards Oaks Estate Road. Our Crawl through Duntroon for Morsehead Drive, travelling west towards the Russell Drive roundabout. Busy in Barton over the Kings Avenue Bridge for Eastlanders. Heavy in Cook for William Hovell Drive, Coppins Crossing Road and Coulter Drive at the approach. And some peak hour traffic in Majura on the Majura Parkway north towards the Federal Highway. 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

0: 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Mix 106.3. It's Larry here. Another good night at trivia last night at the Durham Arms. 31 teams there were last night. Now, I do like to recount team names. There are some that I just can't. I just can't. However, there were plenty that I can. And there's usually a few that make a play on the word trivia or quiz. I mean, think Trivia Newton-John, that sort of thing. But there was one last night that called themselves Boating, Camping, Quizzing. I like that. Now, a couple of them referenced the budget that came through last week. There was capital brains tax and starving landlord support group. I think they were playing tiny violins. A couple that referenced the Eurovision Song Contest, which was held across the weekend. One was more like Delta Badrum. Oh, I think that's not quite right. But I think my favourite of the night referenced Eurovision as well. It was Australia is my fourth favourite European country, right after Israel.
1: Winner!
0: All right, let's keep this show on the road. 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
4: 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Slowing for William Hovell Drive, Cobbins Crossing Road and Colter Drive at the approach. William Hovell Drive back past the Glenlock to change into Acton on Parks Way. It's a heavy run in Black Mountain for Caswell Drive northbound as well. And slowing up in Deakin for Adelaide Avenue west all the way through to Curtin at Cotter Road at the Tuggeranong Parkway. Australia's biggest Keno jackpot is just a moment away. 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

0: Just Great Music for the Drive Home at Mix 106.3, which is what I'm about to do very shortly. I'm going to leave you with something from Cher, because it's Cher's birthday today. She's turning 80 years old, an incredible career. She's got an Academy Award. She's won a Grammy, an Emmy, 3 Golden Globes. She's sold over 100 million albums worldwide. So happy 80th birthday. And I came across something today online that I think a fan had posted up for her birthday. Now, it's fair to say that she does not like Donald Trump. And so this fan had taken a little piece of dialogue from her role in Witches of Eastwick when she was interacting with Jack Nicholson's character and interspersed it with little snippets of Donald Trump reacting to what she was saying. And I think it's quite fitting. And I think she would appreciate it as a birthday present. Have yourselves a wonderful evening, and I'll catch you back tomorrow at Mix 106.3.
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20: Yume, good evening. I'm Renee Bigatko. $7 million in federal funding will go towards improving road safety at 17 black spot locations in the ACT. Among the projects, there'll be $1 million for upgrades at the intersection of Hindmarsh Drive and Yamba Drive in Garran.
21: That's around putting mast arms, which is put signs over the road, and also changing, correcting the angle of the slip lanes and widening the road to make this major intersection safer.
20: That's Member for Canberra, Alicia Payne. The opposition treasurer has pledged to unwind Labor's tax reforms if the LNP wins government. Tim Wilson says the coalition would protect small businesses and tie income tax brackets to inflation. He says Aussies deserve to keep more of what they earn.
22: The self-starters are what built this country, and we are going to back you in to be its future. You work, you risk, you should get ahead. And that is why the coalition is being explicit. We will oppose the higher taxes the government has put forward, and we will repeal them if necessary.
20: We'll know who'll replace former member for Kurrajong, Shane Rattenbury, in the Legislative Assembly on the 5th of June. ACT Electoral Commissioner Damien Cantwell says the public notice period for the countback of votes will begin on Monday, followed by a 10-day window for candidates who wish to nominate.
23: Just after midday on the 4th of June, and then thereafter, we'll quickly know the result because it's literally a recount using our electronic voting system. But I'll make the official declaration of the successful candidates the following afternoon.
20: And more cash to help expand research out of the ANU, looking at how gendered online abuse is experienced across workplaces, politics, media and public life. The Global Institute for Women's Leadership there has scored a $2.5 million grant from the Mindaroo Foundation.
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20: Checking sport, Alan Alalatoa headlines the Brumbies side for Friday's away clash against the Waratahs in what'll be his 150th match in Brumbies colours. While Billy Pollard, Caden Neville, Caden Pritchard and Luke Reimer return to the site. And Raiders women's prop Sophie Holyman has been named in the Queensland squad for Origin 3 next week.
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20: 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Mostly sunny with a top of 17 tomorrow. 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
1: Kristen and Nige's Entertainment Report. Renowned Australian entertainment reporter, Pete Ford.
0: Pete, explain this to us. There is a MAFS UK scandal and it could have implications on the Australian MAFS. Is that right?
2: Yeah. Okay.
3: Yeah. This is all a bit dark, I'm afraid. And we've got to make it really clear for legal reasons that the production company who produced the show in the UK is totally different to the production company who produced the show in Australia. What has happened is the BBC have a big investigative news program called Panorama.
0: Yep.
3: It's a little bit like 60 Minutes. And they've done a whole episode on the dark side of MAFS, which, of course, is a huge TV hit in England, as it is here in Australia. And on the Panorama show, three women came forward. Of those three women, only one was willing to be identified. But two of them made claims that they were raped during the filming of the show.
2: Oh, my God.
3: And another woman has said that she was the victim of inappropriate sexual conduct. So three women making very serious allegations. Now, where it gets even worse, if it's possible, is one of the two women who was allegedly raped, she actually told the producers of the show before it went to air, not when they were still filming, but before, when they'd finished filming, then there's time for post-production.
0: Right.
3: And during that time, she told them about the allegations and they still put her episodes to air. So now, of course, the proverbial has really hit the fan and the show has been taken off air in the UK.
0: Right.
3: There was a new season due to start, I think, in about 6 weeks' time. That's now shelved. And all the previous episodes and series of the show, which was on the library of Channel 4, who screen it over there, they've all been taken down as well. As indeed, the UK episodes here have been taken down from the Nine Now library as well.
0: Yeah.
2: Wow.
3: So it's going to raise a lot of questions.
2: Mm-hmm. Yeah.
3: Look, of course, we've got to bear in mind these are allegations, but also, in a way, it's surprising it's taken this long for something so horrible to happen because it's just a recipe for disaster. You're finding all these sort of slightly crazy people and you're literally throwing them into bed together. So, you know, of course something's going to go wrong eventually.
2: Not that it should matter, Pete, but I just so I can understand the context here, are we talking episodes or a season of Married at First Sight in the UK that happened in the last 12 months? Are we talking 5 years ago?
3: Yeah.
2: How long ago? So this is only very recent.
3: Yeah, as I understand, it was the last series that went to air.
2: Wow.
3: So, and look, you're right. It is going to have implications here, even though they are different, you know, production companies. But they will be looking at this and saying, oh, my God, you know, what are we doing?
0: Yes.
3: What are we doing wrong? Yeah. How can we improve this? Could this have happened to us?
0: Yes.
3: Now, of course, when you go on any of these shows, these reality shows, you basically sign your life away.
0: Mm-hmm.
3: And because you are so desperate to be on TV, you sign your life away. However, there's no court in the world that's going to, you know, say, well, that means you're entitled to be raped.
0: No.
3: It is going to get to this point, bearing in mind none of these people have gone to the police yet, and that, of course, raises that question again, you know, but we go through this all the time, and the police have said, please come to us. But so far, none of the three have.
0: And look, there has been, you know, documentaries on the Jerry Springer show. There's been documentaries on, you know, most recently America's Next Top Model with Tyra Banks. And it is that whole conversation around the production team and the producers and what is the cost of making a reality TV show. What's the cost of entertainment and what support are we giving these cast members behind the scenes, you know?
3: Well, the psychologist who worked on this series has said that, yes, we watch them all the time, we monitor them, we interview them almost on a daily basis to check they're going okay. But this is still playing with fire.
0: Yes.
3: And in this case, you know, allegedly, the fire's, you know, become a horrible bushfire. And the other thing that's happened, and make it even worse as well, is one person has come forward. This is unverified, but a person has come forward and said, I went to the producers when I heard contestant X a bloke, was being hired, I went to them and said, you know he's got a history of violence, don't you? And they just ignored me. So that sort of stuff is, yes, anything can happen. You can't watch people 24/7 unless you're on Big Brother. But, you know, when you hear stories like that, you think if that's not going to set off a red flag, well, what is?
0: Yeah.
2: I say bring back Hey Hey, It's Saturday.
0: Thanks, Pete.
3: Have a good one.
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0: Hello, we're Kristen and Nige.
1: But it's night time.
2: Do you love a breakfast sandwich?
1: I don't know, do I?
2: Of course we do. I love a double bacon and egg roll with a nice crusty roll and barbecue sauce.
1: Hang on. Are you only doubling the bacon here, or are you doubling the egg as well?
0: No. Oh, okay. Are we putting any cheese on?
2: You can.
1: Should that be called an egg and double bacon roll then?
2: No, double bacon and egg is fine.
1: Well, it's not double egg, is it?
2: Anyway, enough about me. New York's largest bacon, egg and cheese sandwich has been unveiled. You got a little bit of audio there. Let's play it.
1: Okay.
3: 250 eggs, roughly 40 pieces of cheese and 8 pounds of bacon. The bagel itself weighs 17 pounds. So we are talking here over 30 pounds of bacon, egg, and cheese.
2: Yeah, so it's a 30-pound sandwich. It's actually a bagel, like they said.
1: Mm-hmm. Dude, sound like Brad Tucker's brother, isn't it?
2: 17-pound bagel, 250 eggs, heaps of bacon, 45 slices of cheese. I don't want to be a negative Nelly.
1: Oh. I was just about to be, for what it's worth. So please, go ahead.
2: I was underwhelmed.
1: Oh, okay.
4: By what? Wait, the size?
2: First of all,
1: you don't think that's very big?
2: First of all, the eggs appeared to be scrambled, which would not be my preference.
4: If
1: you're doing 250 of them, that's basically your only option, isn't it?
2: Unless you
1: fry 250 eggs.
4: Yeah, true. And, like, I guess structural integrity.
2: No, don't.
4: Because otherwise they're going to get a bit slippery, aren't they?
2: No.
1: Yeah, all right, fine.
2: Secondly,
1: Kate says fry them.
2: Mm. It was big. Mm-hmm. But I thought it would be bigger.
1: Oh. See, your negative Nelly thing is different from mine.
2: What's your negative Nelly thing?
1: Mine's even worse.
2: Oh, why?
1: But before I do it, I want to ask this a very important question.
2: Yes.
1: Was the food eaten?
2: Okay, they cut it up and they fed about 40 people.
1: Oh,
2: so they
1: sliced
2: the bagel.
1: Okay, cool. That's fine then.
2: Oh. Yeah,
1: so many of these things happen. Mm. Like, oh, we've made the world's largest tiramisu, and it goes for a kilometre.
4: Yeah.
1: And it used enough food to feed 5 small villages for a month, and then they just throw it away.
2: Oh, what? No. Why would they do that?
1: It's a massive waste of food.
2: No, they definitely...
1: But as long as someone ate this, that's awesome.
2: They cut up the bagel, everyone got a little nom nom nom. So
4: did they have to use, like, you know, like those, like, kebab sticks?
2: Ooh, that's probably,
1: they didn't have to.
2: They were just sort of holding it top and bottom of the slices and really getting in there.
4: Mm-hmm. What are they doing?
2: It was about the size of a car tire is what I think.
1: Oh, okay.
2: So it's about the size of a car tire.
4: I thought
2: on
4: it was bigger.
2: Okay.
1: Yeah.
2: Definitely not small and a lovely endeavour too. I think it was to bring local businesses together. Everyone worked together for it. Very cool. Mm-hmm. But when you grew up with Uncle Buck, who was using a snow shovel to flip birthday pancakes, I was expecting more.
5: You should see that toast. I couldn't even get it through the door.
1: Bless you, Kate.
2: That's all.
1: And bless you, Uncle Buck.
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1: At night.
0: I'd like to play a quick little game.
1: Would you?
0: A quick little game of What's That Smell?
1: Proudly brought to you by Bissons Love. Oh, no, I screwed that up, haven't I? Whatever. No sponsorship for you today. What's that smell? I remember last time we played this, it got awkward, didn't it?
0: Why? What happened last time?
1: Wasn't there something? Was it someone had left something under their bed? Okay, anyway.
0: This one's in the car. This one is in my husband's car.
1: It was in the car last time too.
0: Was it?
1: Yeah.
0: I can't remember.
1: I want to say it was your car.
0: Probably block it out.
1: Hang on, your husband's car?
0: It's in my husband's car.
1: I don't believe you. I've met your husband.
0: Yes, he's a very clean guy.
1: You have no idea.
0: Mm-hmm.
1: Actually, no, you probably have every idea. Seriously, I'm talking to the rest of Canberra. This guy's awesome.
0: Yes.
1: I refuse to believe that anything bad, and if it was, it's your fault.
0: It's probably been, I reckon, over 2 weeks that he keeps coming home and going,
1: what's that smell?
0: There's just something off in the car. There's something, and we've got two toddlers as well. Like, he does school drop off. So, you know what, sometimes, like, is it them?
1: I mean, assumptions will be made.
0: Is it something on their shoe? Is it something in their bag, you know?
1: Are you able to describe the smell to me?
0: Well, he was kind of saying it smelt a little bit maybe like fishy.
1: Oh.
0: Like something.
1: That's never a good thing, is it?
0: Something best had
1: case,
0: died or
1: best
0: something.
1: Best case scenario, it's a fish.
0: Something fishy, like he couldn't quite put his finger on it. And the poor guy has gone through the boot, he's gone through the kids' bags, he's gone through, like, the kids' clothing. He has top to the bottom.
1: Give him a sniff.
0: Gone through this car.
1: Daphne, come over here. That's not you.
0: And yesterday.
1: Oh, so we have an answer.
0: We have an answer. So yesterday.
1: To what's that smell? Find out after the break. No.
0: Yesterday he found a little pippy from the beach. You know, you can get like a little pippy.
1: Yeah.
0: Yeah. That Daphne had picked up and she had kind of like shoved it into her like booster seat. Like there's kind of like a mesh pocket. Guys, we went to the beach. We went to Marimbula.
1: That was ages ago.
0: Over the Anzac Day long weekend.
1: Pippies are small.
0: That was 3.5 weeks ago.
1: That explains the smell.
0: You can now imagine it popping open. It like... It disintegrating, it, oh my goodness,
1: huge
0: it was...
1: Shout out to everyone who's having their Eggs Benedict for breakfast with the smoked salmon on it. Yeah, sorry about that.
0: Like, my husband was like, I found it, and he was like, I almost threw up. It was that bad. I'm
1: honest.
0: Like, well, at least you found it. Yeah. At least you found it.
1: And you could have given me a month to guess what the smell was.
0: Yep.
1: And dead pippy.
0: No, it was not on the bingo card, was it?
1: No, it wasn't anywhere near the
0: me
1: bingo
0: either.
1: Card.
0: Me either.
1: Wasn't even
0: either.
1: In the same city.
0: Nah.
1: But cool story, bro.
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1: At night.
2: Now, apparently this what I'm about to witness here on the radio, friends, is a massive argument between my two colleagues.
0: No, it's not an argument.
2: I'm here but to adjudicate and push you apart if it gets physical. We need to talk about wedding accommodation.
0: So it turns
2: Who wants
0: out,
2: to start?
0: It turns out we both came across
3: the same story
0: yesterday afternoon.
2: Okay.
0: It's about a maid of honour who's jumped on Reddit to get a bit of input after receiving a wedding invitation from her close friend.
2: Right.
0: And there were some details on the wedding invite that she was like, I don't know about this.
2: As maid of honour, you would expect an invite, wouldn't you?
0: Yeah.
2: Mm-hmm.
0: Would you like me to read the invite?
3: Yes.
0: Okay, so the invite says, it's just part of the invite from the bride to everybody.
2: Mm.
0: We reserved an Airbnb so all our loved ones could spend the entire time together. With that being said, there's no need for hotel rooms. More details, there'll be a $250 fee per person made payable to blah, blah, blah. And basically that fee would cover the cost of the guest stay in the room at the Airbnb. It's their RSVP and you'd get your food and drink as well at the wedding.
2: Okay.
3: So the caption was, because I saw it on the project Instagram.
0: Oh, I saw it somewhere else. Okay, yeah.
3: So the wedding guests are shocked after the couple have charged everybody like $250 to attend their wedding.
2: Not entirely true.
3: That's exactly, exactly. And maybe this is where we disagree in that, bless them that they have assumed that everybody is available to all be together and share the Airbnb.
2: It's very important for me to understand how many people are we talking about here?
3: I'm not sure.
0: Now, that's an interesting question.
2: When it says, so that all our friends and family can stay together in the one location, I'm immediately jumping to 10 people or more.
0: It's more.
2: Right. And at $250 a head? They want to be staying in the presidential suite at the Hyatt for that amount of money.
0: Yeah.
2: That's $2,500 if you only got 10 people.
0: So, on the money thing, I'm actually okay with that.
3: Yeah.
0: Paying to go to a wedding.
2: Is it for one night?
0: It's for a couple of nights. They arrive on Sunday, leave on Wednesday, Monday is the wedding. So it's a couple of nights, food and drink. I'm okay with that. $250.
3: Yeah.
0: Like that's, you'd probably spend more doing it yourself, right? Mm-hmm. Like getting your own accommodation. But the big but for me is that it's in the details.
3: Mm.
0: The accommodation for this maid of honour, what that means is that she would be sharing an air mattress on the floor in the same room with other guests who'd be in bunk beds.
3: Oh, goodness.
2: Okay. First of all, we should have opened with that. Second of all, if I may paraphrase the great Jason Bateman when I say that noise.
3: I know. You do get to a point in your life, don't you, where you're like, I need my own room.
2: Mm-hmm.
0: Yeah,
3: I need my own space. I'm happy to spend my own money.
0: Yeah.
3: Like,
2: two very distinct lines in the sand here. I stopped doing bunk beds when I was 15. And I stopped doing air mattresses when I was 30.
0: I don't mind an air mattress.
3: Oh, when you were 30. See, I stopped the air mattress first before a bunk bed.
2: Air mattress is what you lie on when you want to be on the floor a bit later on. You know?
3: Yeah.
2: None of that is okay. If I was a guest at that wedding, I would be saying, please take this $250 and jam it. I'll be sorting out my own accommodation.
3: Well, that was my point.
2: With real beds.
3: Mm. Yeah.
2: And perhaps my own bathroom.
3: Is that everyone was like, paying to attend a wedding.
0: No,
3: and
0: that's
3: I'm like,
0: what it is for me.
3: Yeah, I was the same. I just kind of thought, and also for me, like an expectation that you were there from Sunday to Wednesday is a really... That's a long time.
0: Yeah.
3: I think I'd be like, thanks very much. I'm going to get my own accommodation. I would love to be there for your wedding. I'll be able to be there for Monday.
0: Yeah.
3: What
0: do you think as well? So $250 fee, but the invite still had a request for guests to contribute to the honeymoon fund instead of gifts as well.
2: As I said earlier.
3: No. So you guys, I'm either paying you $250 and I'm laying on an air mattress and I'm complaining about it to my friends behind your back, or I'm contributing to your honeymoon fund. There's no, you don't get both, Susie. You don't get both.
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0: Hello, it's Kristen and Nige at night.
1: This one falls squarely under the headline, which we use from time to time, of this is a stupid problem to have, but it is a problem nonetheless.
0: Hmm.
1: P. Platus and L. Platus, don't bedazzle your P plates and or your L plates. This is
0: Can I ask why?
1: Is a new thing that's become popular recently, and and the authorities have had to come out and say, hey, guys, you can't.
0: Okay.
1: So what we're talking about is people getting P plates.
0: Glue guns.
1: Ladies especially getting P plates with, the green P on it. And then they put like green
0: Diamante
1: rhinestones all over the P. So just the P part.
0: Yeah.
1: So it's all shiny and beautiful and sparkly and
0: it's still
1: but
0: green.
1: The problem is it's not compliant with, you know, road flash cameras and you know, you get snapped as you go past a speed camera, they're gonna flat the
0: It's for rules.
1: Is a $330
0: fine. Oh, okay. You know what?
1: And I didn't think I would ever have to say this. I mean, when I was a kid, you had enough trouble getting kids to even display their L's or P plates.
0: Mm-hmm.
1: Oh, it fell off, officer. Did it, mate? You just not put it on to start with. Oh, it must have fallen off.
0: Mm-hmm.
1: And then now we've gone to the complete opposite of that problem where not only are we using them, but we're putting rhinestones all over me. You're not allowed to.
0: I didn't realize, I would have bedazzled.
2: Me too.
0: We'll have to go
1: Maybe
0: back.
1: Maybe I didn't know.
0: We'll have to go back to the stickers on the back of your car of your family.
1: Yeah, yeah.
0: Do you remember those?
2: That's a no.
0: You can bedazzle those.
2: That's true. That is true.
1: Or if you're a real hard man.
0: Oh, here we go.
1: Get one of those stickers from back in the 90s that says, no fear.
2: What about magic happens?
1: What about shut up?
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0: 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Time for a brand new At Work Time Waster. All right, today's Time Waster. Ancient movies. Now, the Godfather is, these days, that's quite a few decades old. However, what's older than that? The God's Father? Hang on a minute. How old must he be?
1: Zeus's dad?
0: Finding Nero. Oh.
1: Silver Plus?
0: If you know your Roman history.
1: Yes, yes.
0: No extra marks for that one, I'm sure.
1: What's ancient?
0: You've got Telegram. Telegram is?
1: Telegram?
0: Telegram, yeah, you got Telegram. That's
1: I don't think
0: old.
1: The ancient Egyptians had
0: Telegram. That's what they tapped out on the Egyptian cave walls.
1: Bronze.
0: That's what's on those walls.
1: Bronze.
0: Ancient movies. The 1,000-year-old virgin.
1: Silver plus.
0: You've got chainmail.
1: Silver.
0: My pharaoh lady.
1: Gold.
0: And when Harry met Socrates.
1: Silver plus.
0: What have you got, Rio? Ancient movies.
1: She's just not that into Zeus.
0: Yeah, that's good, that's good. Silver.
1: Oppenheimer.
0: Oh, someone knows the classics, but nothing for Nero. Gold.
1: Crouching Toga, Hidden Dragon.
0: Oh, yeah, basic.
1: And did you hear about the sequel to Rocky they set in ancient Egypt?
0: No, what was that?
1: It was Rocky Tutankhamun.
0: Oh, no, love that. Gold plus. There you go. What have you got then? Ancient movies. Rio, you ready to mark?
2: I am.
0: Zeuslander.
2: Oh, great start. Skull.
0: Well done, Kelly. We bought a Zeus.
1: Silver plus.
0: Natasha, who's 13?
2: Gold, I said.
0: That's very, very good. Well done, well done. Dude, where's my commandments? Ancient, you know?
1: Gold.
0: Solomon, well done.
1: Solomon?
0: Yeah.
1: That's an ancient
0: name.
1: No,
0: it is. Hello. Solomon.
1: Split the baby in half.
0: Yeah. Mad Medusa.
1: Gold.
0: Romancing the Stonehenge.
1: Silver.
0: Zeus in boots.
1: I'd watch it.
0: Yeah, I would. That's gold. Very good. Antonio Banderas, still the voice, of course.
1: Yes. Of course.
0: That was Scott McPherson. Zeus in boots, very good. Carve it like Beckham.
1: Silver plus.
0: Knight in the Colosseum.
1: Gold.
0: Well done. Pompeii it forward.
1: Gold.
0: Devil wears toga.
1: Silver.
0: Bygone in 60 knots. You can't just use old words, okay? Come on.
1: Bronze.
0: Sparta Wars.
1: Silver.
0: What an Anne-Marie. William Wallace and Gromit.
1: Oh, wow. Gold.
0: Very good. Marcus, that's a great one. Throw Caesar from the train. Don't really
1: bronze.
0: Work. 51st carbon dates.
1: Gold.
0: Corey, well done. Aztec it, Ralph.
1: Gold.
0: Well done, Sammy. No country for old cavemen.
1: Silver plus.
0: The Roman Empire strikes back.
1: Silver.
0: Caveman G.
1: Oh, gold.
0: Well done, Nathan. And hear no evil, Caesar no evil.
1: Clever. No yeah. Silver plus.
0: All right, who is the winner today?
1: Scott with Zeus in boots.
0: Well done, Scott McPherson. You are today's winner. That's the Christian O'Connell Show for today. Please tell us about your local pub. 60%. That's the alarming stat. 60% of Australian pubs aren't here anymore. They've died out in the last 20 years. Your local pub, if it's still around, is worth fighting for. 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
12: Yuma and good morning, I'm Kate Bryce. The Transport Workers Union says this week's $94 million budget package to boost our frontline emergency services doesn't go far enough. It includes money for 32 more ACT ambulance service workers, but the union's Ben Sweeney says that falls short.
13: What we believe is that a total number of 140 paramedics is required. Unless the government has a plan for recruiting an additional 50, they simply cannot open Molonglo Station.
12: Meanwhile, the AFP Association has welcomed the budget announcement, particularly money to progress a new city police station and ACT policing headquarters. President Alex Caruana says frontline police have had to work in ageing infrastructure for too long. A woman has reportedly been awarded $285,000 in damages after tripping on a cracked tile at a club in Canberra back in 2020. The Canberra Times reports she took the Hellenic Club of Canberra to the ACT Supreme Court following the fall, with the decision published yesterday. There's calls for Canberrans to do their bit to support locals doing it tough. We're encouraged to donate to the Vinnie's Winter Appeal as more people struggle to keep a roof over their heads. This year's local fundraising target is $450,000, which will go towards practical support like food, clothes and access to longer-term services. 27% of all Aussie students are now classed as having a disability, with new data revealing a sharp rise since the pandemic. The Australian is reporting the surge has been largely driven by ADHD, autism and mental health issues, with just over 2% of students having a physical ailment. The White House denies that cuts to US foreign aid are contributing to the spread of Ebola in parts of Africa. The death toll from the current outbreak has risen to 132, with 512 suspected cases across Uganda and Congo. And lighting upgrades at Yarrabee Pond District Park are now finished to help make the area safer.
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12: Brumbies coach Stephen Larkham has praised Alan Alalatoa, who's set to play his 150th match in Brumbies colours against the Tars tomorrow.
14: 150 caps is significant. He's made his way to the top level. He's in the leadership group with the Wallabies. He's in the leadership group with us. He's been our long-term captain.
12: In the NRL, round 12 gets underway tonight in the nation's capital with the Raiders at home to the Dolphins. And the NRL community continues to rally around the Bunnies' Jai Arrow, who's announced his immediate retirement after being diagnosed with motor neurone disease.
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12: Sunny and 17 today after morning fog, 18 and mostly sunny tomorrow, then 17 and cloudy on Saturday. 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
0: Got an event? Put

0: services and providing long-term funding. It'll include $18.5 million in ongoing funding for response services like the Domestic Violence Crisis Service, Canberra Rape Crisis Centre and YWCA Canberra. The ACT government says the Safer Families levy is going up from 2027-28 to help cover the cost of the initiatives. Something for Canberra families impacted by tomorrow's school strike to keep in mind. All ACT public schools will be closed from 8:30am until 10:30am tomorrow morning due to planned industrial action. Dedicated school bus runs won't be cancelled and they will operate as normal, except support buses that go to specialist schools. Families whose kids need to take the bus are being encouraged to use the regular bus network to arrive closer to the new bell time. There's reports youth crime is causing issues for retail workers in Tuggeranong. The Canberra Times reports a leaders forum in Tuggeranong earlier this year heard workers are seeing more abusive behaviour, threats and intimidation, often involving young people. And Cancer Council ACT celebrates 33 years of Australia's biggest morning tea today. Hundreds of local events will be held across May and June to raise funds for cancer information, support and research, with every dollar raised staying in Canberra.
1: We have over 250 hosts across Canberra. We're hoping to raise $200,000 this year, which is what we raised last year. It's such an important day for Cancer Council ACT.
0: Now, Canberra's Fuel Watch fuel hike got you. VW Electric ID4 now $59,990 drive away at Lennox Volkswagen Phillip. A litre of unleaded will set you back about $1.85, while diesel is sitting at $2.61 a litre.
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0: Raiders coach Ricky Stewart says he's excited to see Xavier Savage back for the Green Machine in tonight's home clash against the Dolphins.
3: Yeah, no, it's good to get Savage back. 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
0: Sunny and 17 today after morning fog, 18 and mostly sunny tomorrow, then 17 and cloudy on Saturday. 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
6: All right, friends. All the buttons have been pushed.
7: Howdy.
6: I mean, well, now they have.
7: Hey.
6: That small delay wasn't caused by me at all. And I would like to officially welcome you, especially our astute producer, Hayley, who's staring at me through the glass. What have you done? Dude, we haven't even started the show and you've screwed up already.
7: And then turned around and walked away.
6: Yeah.
7: Oh, it's welcome,
6: all she can do most of the time.
7: Welcome, everyone, to Thursday.
6: Woo! Yep. Yep, which our technician, Brad, is still arguing, and I'm on board with him. He's arguing it's the best day of the week. Because it's all the excitement of Friday is still building.
8: No.
6: And then you got the whole of Friday ahead of you.
7: No.
6: Still. Now I'm almost on board.
7: No.
6: Made the switch.
7: I think Friday. 100% Friday.
6: Yeah. I'm going to tell you about the world's tiniest statue. Mm-hmm. Well, it's been proposed anyway. It hasn't been built yet.
7: Okay.
6: But over in Ireland, they've said, here, this is what we should have a statue of.
7: Oh.
6: And I'm kind of here for it.
8: Okay.
7: Are you allowed to call it a statue? If it's really small?
6: I guess.
7: Or is it more a figurine?
6: Yeah. Hey, a figurine would be an excellent description.
7: Like a tiny statue. Those two words don't really fit within a sentence together. No, statues are
6: normally at least people size, aren't they?
7: Yes.
6: Yeah, this is not.
7: Okay.
6: So, yeah, we'll check it out nonetheless. Don't even worry. What are you excited about, Kristen?
7: Pete Ford, our entertainment reporter, is going to join us.
6: Oh, good.
7: That Kylie doco was dropped on Netflix.
8: Yeah. Yesterday it was out.
7: Yeah, and everybody's been wild.
6: Is that why Hayley's tired?
8: I think it's why we're all tired.
6: Yeah. You haven't watched it yet, Pods?
8: Started it, so tomorrow after work.
7: Yeah. You've got to, because you've got to be in the right mood and you've got to be able to concentrate, right?
6: Or you've got to be ready to do the locomotion.
7: Well, she actually revealed, this is no spoiler alert because it is something that they have talked about on social media, that she actually had a second cancer diagnosis.
6: Oh.
7: Yeah, that we didn't.
6: Oh, wow.
7: That she didn't share with anybody. Yeah.
6: You were going to tell me the story about how little Eva hated her cover of Locomotion.
8: Oh,
6: you know how you do a cover?
8: That a thing?
6: Yeah, you do a cover sometimes and the person who did the original goes, wow, that's really, really quite good. I like that.
8: Oh, no.
6: Like some.

0: and Garfunkel, when Disturbed, did a cover of Sound of Silence.
1: They were like, that's cool.
0: Especially Paul Simon was like, dude, this is amazing.
1: Yeah.
0: But yeah, I'm told Little Eva didn't think the same of Kylie's rendition of Locomotion. I could be wrong. I don't know. Maybe that's just one of those rumours that went around.
1: Interesting. I've also
0: It'll be in the doco. You should watch it.
2: Yeah. I've also seen just the little clips of her talking about how hurtful it was that people called her a singing budgie.
1: Oh, yes.
0: Oh, that was a term of great endearment.
1: I know, but...
2: And it's really hard to see someone speaking so, like, earnestly and honestly about... being called a singing budgie.
1: That hurt my feelings.
0: Is that better or worse than...
2: It's so funny. You know what I mean? Like,
0: And it works.
2: Yeah.
0: But we used to call Natalie Imbruglia a grunge Kylie.
1: Yeah.
0: You know? Is that worse than singing budgie? Maybe, or is that a compliment?
1: I think that's a compliment. Anyway, let's get into it, everybody.
0: Yeah, we're going to play another round of Who Are You next on The Big Show.
2: Yeah.
0: Right. Thank you for it.
2: Bit of a refresh to all of our early morning games. Keeping you on your toes this week.
0: Yeah. We used to do Flick Before, but it started costing too much. Blowing 20 grand every time we do it, man.
2: R.I.P.
0: Gets out of hand fast. Here's Jacko. Speaking of such things, 6.6.3.

0: And Kristen, a heartfelt shamon and a hee hee to you for this Thursday morning. Here at Mix 106.3, it's Jack A, The Way You Make Me Feel.
1: The biopic has come out, the Michael Jackson biopic.
0: Oh, and
1: on Spotify, Billie Jean is
0: is
1: the big song. Like, globally has kind of like gone back to number one.
0: I love when that happens in the chart. Like what Stranger Things did for Kate Bush's Running Up That Hill.
1: Mm.
0: That was Stranger Things, wasn't it? That was in?
1: I think so, yes.
0: Yeah. And then there's a whole new... This is like when back in the 80s when Ferris Bueller came out and he dances on the parade float to Twist and Shout by the Beatles.
1: Yes.
0: And my poor, long-suffering parents have suddenly got two teenage kids going, have you guys heard of a band called the Beatles? And they're like, oh, God. Where have we failed?
1: What have we done?
0: But now Billie Jean's back.
1: Well,
0: is it? That's
1: yes,
0: the new one.
1: Which I found interesting because, I mean, Billie Jean's a great song, but I don't think the best Michael Jackson song.
0: Oh, not by a long shot. But you know what? This is why democracy doesn't work.
1: Well, yeah.
0: You let a large group of people choose something and they'll get it wrong every time. Speaking of which, it's time for Who Am I?
2: Who are you?
0: Our brand new Thursday morning game that's replacing Flip You For It because Flip You For It was getting too expensive.
1: Yep.
0: We don't have another 20 grand to give away.
1: And it was time.
0: We're out of cash.
1: It was time to say RIP.
0: Yeah.
1: Up for grabs, that family pass to our preview screening of Masters of the Universe.
0: Oh, hell yeah.
1: And also a skincare pack from Hello Skin, Australian-made skincare that actually works.
0: You'd be looking good. Almost as good as He-Man when you go to the movies.
1: Oh, yeah.
0: With your
1: they will
0: skin.
1: Think when you walk in that it is He-Man.
0: Probably.
1: You're like, no.
0: Very
1: it's just Trevor.
0: A citizen of Eternia. You're right. Yeah, Adam's cousin, Trevor. All right. Now, it's very simple. Who am I? It works a lot like the Fame game on Sale of the Century, except Canberra, you're all playing at once.
1: Right.
0: All right? Everyone's got a buzzer, but your buzzer is your phone.
1: Right.
0: 6242 1063. The second you think you know who this person is, you call us up, you get through, you win the prize, all right? That's how we do it. Shall we?
1: Go.
0: Who am I? I was born in 1955, as much as someone like me can be born. I've been described by many as the pragmatic everyman protagonist of many films and TV productions, even though I am not a man. Or a woman. I am, in fact, not even human. I made my first TV appearance on the show Sam and Friends in 1955. But it wasn't until 1969 that I landed a gig on the iconic Sesame Street.
1: Oh.
0: And became a household name. I am a Muppet. I began starring in the lot...
1: You got a call.
0: We've got a call.
1: We got a call.
0: And that's... Yep, this is how we do. This is fun.
1: Yep.
0: This is just like a live quiz show. I'm Tony Barber.
1: Maybe I should.
0: You're Delveen Delaney.
1: Well, of course I am.
0: I know you don't know who that is,
1: no.
0: but trust me, that is a massive compliment.
1: I'm more like Nikki Buckley.
0: It's the same thing.
1: Yeah,
0: Delveen was the Nikki Buckley of the 80s.
1: Okay, got it.
0: She truly was.
1: Got it.
0: And we say hello to Donna from Gungahlin. Donna, good morning.
1: Donna, hello.
3: Good morning.
0: This is a very fun game. You're the first person through with the buzzer. We got as far as I'm a Muppet and I'm star. That was about it. Who do you reckon it is?
3: I think it might be Kermit the Frog.
0: You might be Kermit the Frog. Let me have a look here. I have a nephew called Robin. I often lament that it isn't easy being green. My abusive girlfriend is called Miss Piggy.
1: Yeah.
0: My first name starts with K and my last name is the Frog. I am extremely handsome.
1: Well done, Donna.
0: There he is. Look at him. Look at Kermit there.
1: Oh, look.
0: Isn't he? He's just beautiful.
1: Well done, Donna.
0: Good on you, Donna. You're off to the movies.
1: Yeah, all those prizes are all yours.
3: Sweet. Thank you so much, guys.
0: And your skin's going to look great too.
1: Oh, well, I'm sure it already does, Donna. Just a little bit extra awesome.
0: Yeah. How is the skin looking, Donna? Be honest.
1: She's gone, babe.
0: She's not. She's right there. She's not answering me. That's fine. I probably wouldn't have asked. That's a very rude question, wasn't it?
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0: pressure. From the soundtrack to one of the most underrated films of all time, Queen and David Bowie's Under Pressure. Gross Point Blank is the film I'm talking about, starring the great John Cusack as a hitman who goes to his 10-year high school reunion.
1: Yes.
0: Even if you're not into hitman movies, you got to see this. It's an absolute ripper.
1: Yeah.
0: Especially if you grew up in the 80s, the soundtrack. Oh, my God. Anyway, it's Mix 106.3. It's Kristen and Nige. That's us.
1: Hi, friends.
0: Doing the Brekkie Show.
1: Thanks for joining us this morning.
0: Yeah, appreciate you.
1: It's a cold one this morning.
0: Yeah, but that's the price we're going to pay for a beautiful, sunny 17-degree day.
1: It's okay. We'll take that.
0: Here in the nation's capital. But I do need, if you've got a second, Kristen, I want to turn our attention over to Ireland.
1: Yeah, they pay me to be here, mate, so yeah,
0: okay,
1: sure.
0: Fair enough. I won't keep you long, and you can get back to your life. County Cork over in New Zealand, one of the local, like a councillor,
1: is it like a government committee guy?
0: Yeah, He's I think he's just called a councillor.
1: Mm-hmm.
0: Who himself is called Oliver. His name is Oliver Moran.
1: Okay.
0: And he has put forward a proposal that the Cork City Council should erect a statue of a mosquito. It's being put forward as potentially the world's tiniest public statue.
1: Okay. That sentence does not make sense. We've been there before.
0: Yeah, see, because in your eyes, a statue should be of a certain size. Yeah, hence the name.
1: Mm-hmm.
0: But
1: it would be more just a figurine.
0: Yeah, I guess you could call it a figurine.
1: Mm-hmm.
0: But he wants to put up a statue for the most vindictive and Irish reason I could possibly come up with, and I'm here for it. I'm absolutely here for it. You know, we don't like to get political on the show.
1: No.
0: Too often.
1: Mm-hmm.
0: But we're talking like 1600s.
1: Okay.
0: Political, so I feel like it's okay.
1: Yeah.
0: If you're familiar with he was quite a notorious figure in history, Oliver Cromwell, certainly from the standpoint of the Irish. He was a British bloke, and we all know how well the Brits and the Irish got on back in the day. Cromwell was responsible for a campaign of violence and terror across Ireland like you wouldn't believe.
1: Yep.
0: If you don't believe me, feel free to look it up. It's quite horrific what he did.
1: Yep.
0: To the English, he's a statesman.
1: Mm-hmm.
0: To the Irish, he is one of the most evil people who've ever walked the earth.
1: Yep.
0: And look, there is very little scientific evidence to back this up, but the local legend in Cork in Ireland goes that Oliver Cromwell was bitten by a mosquito, or a midge, as they call it over there, and that the mosquito gave him malaria,
1: right?
0: Which then in turn killed him.
1: Right, got it. So they want to immortalize.
0: The Irish want to immortalize the mosquito that killed Oliver Cromwell as a statue in a public place so that the people can come along and go, there he is. And then a hero came along. He had six legs and a little...
1: This is the most Irish thing I've heard.
0: Like my great-grandma was called Eileen Marnie.
1: Mm-hmm.
0: It doesn't get much more Irish than that. The only way that can be more Irish is...
1: Mm-hmm.
0: Actually, no, it can't.
1: Is that the lady that wouldn't talk to another family member and everyone doesn't know
0: why? Yeah, so she was my great-grandma.
1: Yeah.
0: And then on that same side of the family, my grandma or her daughter, you couldn't leave them alone in a room together.
1: Yeah.
0: They would be just into it. And nobody ever knew why. But the thing is...
1: But they still kept turning up.
0: Oh, absolutely.
1: Like they'd be upset if they didn't both get invited to events.
0: Every big family event, they were both there. 100%, they're into it. But you just, as long as they were supervised, it was fine. But you just, if you left them alone together, you'd come back, there'd be furniture turned over, you know, the couch would be on fire.
1: And no one knows why.
0: No one ever knew. But
1: you know what, they probably forgot.
0: It's an Irish thing. Yeah. That's the thing. Irish will often forget.
1: Yeah.
0: But they will never forgive.
1: No.
0: So go forth with the statue,
1: yeah,
0: friends.
1: I'm here for it.
0: I'll fly to Ireland and check it out.
1: And call it a statue.
0: Get to it.
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9: Yuma and good morning, I'm Kate Rice. The Transport Workers Union says plans to recruit 32 more ambulance workers in the capital as part of an ACT budget announcement this week falls short. The union's Ben Sweeney claims we'll actually need around 140 more paramedics to sustain the new roster and open the new Molonglo station.
10: So the roster announcements will do little to improve the situation, and if the government intend to open Molonglo this year, they need to commit to an additional 50 officers.
9: Meanwhile, the AFP Association has welcomed the budget money to progress a new city police station and ACT policing headquarters, saying frontline police deserve modern facilities that support their demanding work. Organisers of this year's Vinnie's Winter Appeal hope to raise $450,000 for struggling locals. Money will go towards practical support like food and clothes to help the growing list of Canberrans living week to week with no buffer. Donations can be made online or in store. More than a quarter of Australian students are now classed as having a disability, the rate climbing from below 20% before COVID to 27% last year. The Australian is reporting the increase has been largely driven by ADHD, autism and mental health issues. 1.1 million students nationwide needed their schoolwork adjusted due to disability last year. Overseas, Donald Trump says he's in no rush to reach a deal with Iran despite a voter backlash ahead of America's midterm elections, while the US president says his preference is for as few casualties as possible.
11: We're going to give this one shot. I'm in no hurry. You never think, oh, the midterms, I'm in a hurry. I'm in no hurry. I just, ideally, I'd like to see few people killed as opposed to a lot. We can do it either way.
9: And new lights have been installed at Yarrabee Pond District Park to help make the area safer.
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9: Brumbies coach Stephen Larkham says they're getting ready for a do-or-die clash against the Waratahs in tomorrow's away game.
12: It's been a long process to get back to this point to be able to play them again. But, yeah, there's a lot on the line. and we're looking forward to the challenge.
9: Round 12 of the NRL gets underway tonight in Canberra with the Raiders at home to the Dolphins. And the world of sport has come together to support NRL star Jai Arrow. Arrow says he'll not give up his fight against motor neurone disease, which has forced him to retire from the NRL at the age of 30.
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9: Sunny and 17 today after morning fog, 18 and mostly sunny tomorrow, then 17 and cloudy on Saturday, and download the free iHeart and Listener apps to get the latest news anytime on the CanberraCast podcast.
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0: And a genuine top of the morning to you.
1: Hi, everybody.
0: Whatever circumstances have brought us together, friend, listener, wherever you are.
1: We appreciate it.
0: You know?
1: Yep.
0: There'd be those who would deliberately listen. Oh, I will put the radio on because I enjoy the show. Others will be in a cab.
1: Yep.
0: And this is what the dude was already listening to.
1: See, I like to think because it is starting to get cooler. Like right. These last couple of mornings, I'm like, definitely. Oh, here's winter. Here we go. I like to think. But a lot of people are just laying in bed at the moment. Their alarm's just gone off and they're just thinking, oh, I'll just lay here and listen to the radio just for 5 more minutes.
0: Yeah.
1: 5 more minutes.
0: Isn't it the most wonderful 5 minutes of your life?
1: Oh, isn't it?
0: I gave myself an extra 3 minutes this morning.
1: Oh, did you?
0: Yeah, only because I woke up to pee like 2 minutes before my alarm went off.
1: That's not
0: and
1: fair.
0: I felt like I wanted those minutes back, so I took them down. I was just a bit late for work.
1: See, I know you guys hate that scenario, but I don't mind it. I'd rather that than being woken up in the middle of the night to go to the toilet than having to get back to sleep.
0: No, that takes like 5 seconds.
1: See, I struggle with that.
0: But that getting back into bed after you've got up at midnight to pee.
1: So good.
0: Warm. It's still warm because from you, and you snuggle back in and make the little noises and the... Okay, maybe it's just me.
1: Pete Ford, our entertainment reporter, will join us before 7 o'clock to talk the Kylie doco and everything that we've learned, especially about her relationship with Michael Hutchins.
16: It really got you, didn't it?
1: It really got me.
0: What's with the tone? Did you not know about that?
1: No, I knew about the relationship, but I didn't realise the depth of love.
16: Yeah.
0: Can you imagine the amazing little humans that those two would have made? Like, they would have been the most musically talented and charismatic little SOBs on the planet, wouldn't they?
1: It's so cool.
16: Do you think
1: Do you think that's why Kylie has struggled in love ever since? Because that was her one.
0: Well, after you've dated Hutcho and then she had that like string of, you know, French Formula One drivers and exotic international businessmen. It's just like, that's not our Kylie, is it? I mean, she would know.
1: Anyway.
16: I just wanted to be happy.
1: Yes.
0: Thank you,
1: agreed.
0: Kate.
1: Agreed.
0: Right. Yep.
1: We'll unpack Kylie up before 7 o'clock.
0: Up next, Kate's going to tell me it's okay that I sometimes snore on an aeroplane.
1: It is.
0: I don't think it is.
1: I think you're fine.
0: Passing time on a flight?
1: Yeah.
0: Just as long as you don't sit next to me, you should be fine. Here's Anastasia. Just in case you missed.
1: Great song.
0: Great weather.

0: Anastasia. Straight out of, well, not Compton, she's straight out of Love here at Mix 106.3.
1: Isn't that a good one? Like once you've gone through a breakup. That's on the playlist,
2: isn't it?
3: Absolutely.
0: Yeah.
3: Right next to Rolling in the Deep.
1: Oh, I was about to say that. Or Someone Like You.
3: Oh
0: no, those are two very different. Like, no, there's two. After you've broken up, you're either really, really sad and pining for that person.
1: Yeah.
0: Or in the case of that one, like you, man.
1: Yeah. I'm better.
0: I don't need you.
1: I think
0: I'm all like Kelly Clarkson up in here.
1: Well, there's stages, isn't there? There's stages.
0: You're right.
3: You move through the playlist.
1: You do. Yeah,
0: until you're in the tent with Kristen and Knight, which is right where we are. And when you're in the tent, Kristen, you get theme music for your bits. You ready, Kate?
3: Yes. Holidays are lovely, aren't they?
0: Yes, they are.
3: Not as lovely for some. Oh. Long flights.
0: That just means you're going somewhere cool.
3: It's true. I actually don't mind the long flight. You know, the listening to music, the watching movies, having a little nap, eating some snacks.
0: Do you have a special face that you put on?
1: Oh.
0: So that says to the flight attendant, yes, I'm awake and yes, I would like a cookie.
3: Oh, yeah. Yeah.
1: Kate has a rule. Kate has a rule that you never say no to the food.
0: No, even if you're not hungry, you put it in your pocket because you might get stuck somewhere.
3: Sometime you might need a cookie.
0: Right?
3: Nom, nom, nom, nom.
1: Long-haul flights all depend for me on whether my children are with me or not.
3: Yeah. That's actually a really good
0: point. Honestly, as a fellow passenger, Kristen, I have the exact same concern about your children being on the flight.
3: But if you are one of the many people who, you know, don't love a long flight, perhaps this is a genius idea for helping you get through it, helping you pass the time on a long flight. Right?
0: Okay, I'm intrigued.
3: I had never thought of this and I actually think it's really cool. It's from an Instagram video that I saw some guy post. This guy's sitting on a plane. He looks over in the seat next to him and there's a man building Lego. Not just any Lego. It is a brand new, still in the box, 1,500-piece Lego set.
1: There's not enough space.
3: Okay, that's it. Tiny tray table down, instructions pinned up against where the entertainment screen is.
0: Yeah, you can do it in sections.
3: 8-hour flight,
0: you can
3: done.
0: Do it in sections.
3: Well, and all, they come in little separate bags,
1: Kristen.
3: Yeah. So you just open one at a time and build each component, put it all together. Mm. Anyway, the guy next to him gave little video updates on how his seat neighbour was doing.
1: Oh, my God. You'd be so invested.
0: This is excellent. I love this.
1: I actually think that I'd be like, can I help?
3: Me too.
0: Or what if you were watching him and he's struggling with a bit and you can see how it works? Like, could you hold it in or would you have to go?
3: Turn it around.
0: Just put it there.
1: You forgot a bit.
0: Just turn the red one over. See?
1: You missed a page.
3: Apparently, the biggest issue was he kept dropping pieces.
1: So then there'd
3: have to be the little scuffle down.
1: Just be so little.
0: Wasn't you going to put the tray table back up?
1: It's too hard.
3: Anyway, I don't think he managed to finish because 1,500 pieces, it's quite a big set. And the update at six hours did not look close.
0: Does it say what it was?
3: I couldn't tell because I couldn't see the box.
0: Yeah.
3: But I reckon if we did some, you know, detective work, I reckon you would probably know what it was. I'll send it to you. But, yeah, people are loving it and saying, 100% going to do this. This is great.
0: Again, when you said this is something I've never thought of, I was naturally dubious. I'm like, really?
3: I hadn't thought of it.
0: What could you do on a plane that no one's ever thought of before?
3: Well, because, you know, the usual colouring in, for my kids, colouring in or like a little toy or, you know, something like that.
1: Mm-hmm.
3: But I never thought Lego.
1: But something like this. Okay, what happens when the flight lands and all of a sudden you've got this massive construction of Lego? So you're then going through customs with Lego? Are you pulling it back apart and putting it back into your bag?
3: And you're showing
0: it off. Under your arm and carry it off like
3: proudly.
0: A baby. The biggest problem you'd have would be all the women on the plane going, they'd want to go out on a date with you when they saw how well you built the Lego.
1: Mm-hmm.
0: Am I right?
1: Of course you are.
0: Yeah.
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6: Some foggy conditions across our roads this morning. Slow it down and take it easy, won't you? Good travel time in between Yass and ACT border. We're looking at just under 30 minutes. No delays at this stage inbound from Collector to the border on the Federal Highway. We do have reports of a breakdown at Holder on Cotter Road. It's in the eastbound lanes just before Streeton Drive. And works continue at Gungahlin with Gundaroo Drive closed westbound from Horse Park Drive to Palin Street. This Friday, get moving for National Walk Safely to School Day by walking, wheeling, riding or scooting. It's a fun way for kids to stay active and build road safety confidence. Get involved. With Kristen and Nige in the morning and just great music all day, Mix 106.3.
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5: You

0: There he goes. The regretful Dickie Marks. Should have known better. Here at Mix 106.3. My name's Nige. That's Kristen.
1: Hello.
0: And there's a bloke called Pete on the telephone. We should probably have a chat with him. What do you reckon, Kristen?
1: Yeah.
0: Because there's a new doco out.
2: Kristen and Nige's Entertainment Report. Renowned Australian entertainment reporter, Pete Ford.
1: Pete, the Kylie Minogue documentary has dropped, and I think a lot of people, I mean, weren't worried, but maybe thought we wouldn't learn something new about Kylie Minogue. But in fact, we've learned a whole stack of new things about her.
3: Well, the big sort of zinger that came out at 9 o'clock yesterday morning is that she battled breast cancer again back in 2021 mm-hmm. and kept it totally quiet. And that explains why she came back to Melbourne.
1: Yeah.
3: So that out of the blue, she announced that she was moving back to Melbourne to live. And a lot of people I know in London who know her said, what? Well, what's going on? But they didn't think that was the reason. And it would seem that she wanted that same medical team at Cabrini Hospital in Melbourne who treated her in 2005 to treat her again.
0: Yes,
3: and again,
0: makes sense,
3: thankfully,
0: yeah.
3: It was successful. But I've got to tell you, it is a fantastic doco. Stuff that they've been able to get is extraordinary. Like, you just think, how does that even vision even exist, let alone you find it? Like, for example, there's a quick scene there where her assistant or somebody comes in for the first time with holding up the gold hot pants saying, oh, what do you think about these? So, you know, that moment is captured forever. There's another moment where you see the BBC newsreaders off air during the commercial break and they're being handed the news bulletin, the news flash that Kylie Minogue's been diagnosed with cancer. And you see them being shocked. And this is vision that wasn't on air.
1: Yeah.
3: But you just think from a documentary point of view, to be able to access all of that stuff is just amazing.
1: I saw the little clip of her talking about how much it hurt that people called her the singing budgie.
3: Oh, I know. But, you know, in a funny way, that's another trajectory, or that's a big word, in the three parts.
1: Mm.
3: Because back then they did say mean things about her and people said, oh, she's not going to last and, you know, she won't be around for long.
1: Mm.
3: And, of course, through the years, not only has she lasted, but she's got stronger and wiser.
0: Yeah.
3: She took more and more control of her own career as the years went on. And, you know, became equal part a businesswoman as a performer. And that's why I think she has lasted so long, along with incredible work ethic and integrity. And, of course, you see her mum and dad for the first time. They hate publicity.
1: Yeah.
3: I can promise you they hate it.
1: Mm-hmm.
3: And they do like a little gathering around the campfire where her brother Brendan talks.
1: Oh.
3: And he's a real asset to this show because some of this early vision of her as a kid and on holidays and stuff. See, Brendan was a cameraman at Channel 9 for years. And before he became a cameraman, he was always wandering around with sort of home movie cameras of the day, filming everything. So all this incredible stuff from her childhood is there and available to them.
0: There's a lot of footage of Daddy carrying the suitcases in the background too. You'll see that.
3: Well, your Daddy was the accountant for many, many years. And Kylie and Kylie's mum, Carol, would go on tour and be the wardrobe mistress.
0: Oh.
3: So in many ways, it was almost like a family
1: business. Affair.
0: Yeah.
3: Yeah.
1: The other thing that really stuck with me was her words about Michael Hutchins and how deep,
0: we all loved him.
1: How deep that love really was between them.
3: Yeah, and you know, in many ways, it's a lesson to always try and resolve things. You know, she indicates, "I wish we kind of had connected again, just as friends." But then next thing, he was gone. Of course, maybe in time it would have happened. You know, fate had been different. But same with Jason. You know, Jason was her first boyfriend and first lover, I think we can say that. And, you know, they've remained great friends, even though Jason's obviously got his own happy family life now. And so that's the other thing that she's so raw and honest about is that she did desperately want to be a mum. And in fact, Danny says, you know, I was the one who didn't want to be a mum and I've ended up that and Kylie really wanted to be a mum and that wasn't to be her fate.
0: Wow.
1: This sounds like a must-watch.
0: Let's be honest, though, Pete, you've been in the entertainment business long enough to know that if Kylie Minogue and Michael Hutchins had made babies, they would have been the most talented charismatic babies on the planet, mm-hmm. probably to the point where it would have been a problem, you know?
3: Well, yeah, I guess so.
0: Can you imagine?
3: Yeah, look, it's life is full of, you know, woulda, coulda, shoulda, and she actually says that on camera. So, yeah, I would heartily recommend it to you. I think it's, and look, Kylie would be first to say, there's no point to don't congratulate me. Congratulate the, you know, the documentary makers who put it together.
0: Fair enough, too.
1: Thanks, Pete.
0: Thanks for your time, Pete.
3: Good over. Bye.
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2: 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Why bake? Let the continental cake show.

0: including 18.5 mil in ongoing funding for services like the Domestic Violence Crisis Service, Canberra Rape Crisis Centre and YWCA Canberra. There's also funding for behaviour change programs. The ACT government says the cost of the initiatives will be partly offset by a $5 increase to the Safer Families Levy for 3 years from 2027-28. An important message for public school students and families in Canberra. Dedicated school bus runs won't be cancelled and will operate as normal tomorrow, despite schools being closed from 8:30am to 10:30am due to planned industrial action. The only exception is supported buses that go to specialist schools will be cancelled for the morning. Students are encouraged to use the regular bus network to arrive closer to the new bell time. There's reports youth crime is causing issues for retail workers in Tuggeranong. The Canberra Times reports a leaders forum in Tuggeranong earlier this year heard workers are seeing more abusive behaviour, threats and intimidation, often involving young people. Unions and business groups are again at loggerheads when it comes to the minimum wage. The ACTU has increased its demand that our lowest paid workers receive a 6% bump from July, but the Australian Industry Group says 3.9% is more appropriate. And the local cancer council hopes to raise 200 grand as part of the 33rd Australia's Biggest Morning Tea. While the main event is on today, CEO Verity Hawkins says there'll be more than 250 local morning teas this month and next, with every dollar raised staying in Canberra.
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2: 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Woden and Belconnen.
0: Raiders coach Ricky Stewart says having Dane Laurie in the squad has been a big boost, with a bunch of players out due to injury or origin duties.
3: With the situation we're in at the moment, having a player that can add to the squad by having the capability of playing another number of positions, it has been handy for us over the last month.
0: The Green Machine take on the Dolphins at GIO tonight, and the Hawks return to Tassie tonight, just days after the AFL scrapped their 25-year partnership with the state. They'll take on Adelaide in the Round 11 opener.
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0: Sunny and 17 today after morning fog, 18 and mostly sunny tomorrow, then 17 and cloudy on Saturday. 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

0: Continental Cake Shop, sweeten your birthday.
1: Oh, it's like she climbs into a cocoon and emerges as an entirely different person. Mm-hmm. Cake Rice, welcome to the show.
2: What a wonderful day to have a birthday.
1: It's going
2: to
1: be a beautiful one.
2: This is me emerging from the birthday cocoon. Hello.
3: Happy birthday to my dad. It's his birthday. It's Bobby's birthday today.
2: Happy birthday. Yay, Bob. Oh, well, that's beautiful. Mm-hmm. We've got a couple more as well in Canberra. Isaiah from Chapman is 5 today.
3: Oh, cute.
2: I want to let you know a little bit about Isaiah. Isaiah is actually in hospital 3 times a week, if not more, to get special medication. He has a severe bleeding disorder. His mum says he is the most funny and outgoing, bravest little boy you will ever, ever meet. He lights up the room. He has the most beautiful smile no matter the situation. And he is looking forward to getting some dinosaurs.
3: Oh,
2: yes.
1: I've heard rumours that he single-handedly cheers up all the staff at the hospital too when he's there.
2: Oh, no doubt, right?
1: When he smiles, everyone else gets a bit happier, you know?
2: We hope you have the happiest birthday. A big happy birthday to Joanne from Nichols as well.
3: Jojo.
2: Kristen and Nige actually called Joanne for her birthday last year before the birthday book even began. That's what this message said.
1: She set the bar high there, didn't
2: we? Yeah, she says she listens every morning and only knows what time it is because of what segment we're up to.
1: Oh, God. See, this is why I panic all the time when we're running a bit late.
3: Yeah. I reckon there'll be heaps of people that know where they are in their routine as to when the $1,000 minute's on.
2: For sure.
3: You know,
2: right?
3: They go, $1,000 minute. I must be running early, or
2: set
3: I must
2: the clock
3: be running
2: by,
3: late.
2: Right? Yeah.
1: Oh, that's it. There are some radio stations that'll put their news to air like 12 minutes late.
3: Now.
2: And can we just have a minute for Ella from?

0: Moniasa. Happy birthday, Ella. Ella is turning 18 today. Oh. How's this? She's skydiving and scuba diving to celebrate her birthday.
1: Today?
0: I don't know if it's both today, but it's definitely for her birthday.
2: Do you know what would be awesome?
0: What?
2: Is if she jumped out of the plane, come with me here, in the scuba gear.
0: Right? Oh, I don't know if that would be awesome.
2: Hear me out. And then woof, out comes the parachute. You float down, you go, look at that beautiful ocean. And then ride it just before
0: straight in.
2: And then you pop out of the chute into the water.
1: Okay, like a Tom Cruise.
0: Yeah,
2: like a Navy SEAL, you know.
0: That's very Mission
2: High altitude, low opening.
0: Anyway, happy birthday, Ella.
1: Ella sounds like a thrill seeker.
0: Ella's best friend Chloe says she is amazing, so adventurous, and one of the kindest people she knows.
1: That's
0: happy
1: beautiful.
0: Birthday, guys.
1: Well done, everybody.
2: If you got a birthday, well, of course you have. If not, where did you come from? Get on the website.
1: That was so weird. You're being so
0: really
1: weird
0: intense.
1: Today.
2: Just saying. Okay. Maybe some people just winked into existence.
0: Okay.
2: I'm pretty sure that's what happened with Jason Momoa.
0: Okay.
2: He just appeared fully grown one day.
1: We're talking
2: in Hawaii.
1: Fish and chips next, Kate?
0: Well, yes.
1: And a theft.
0: Specifically... It's been an alleged theft, guys.
2: I'm in on this as well.
0: You know about this?
2: Yeah, it's a segment called I'm Sorry, I Thought This Was Australia.
1: Right.
2: Am I right?
0: Serious.
2: It is.
0: Okay.
2: Because you can get it at the shops,
0: it's
2: can't you?
0: It's serious.
2: Why would you do that? I'm outraged.
0: Okay.
2: Plus, here's Steve Winwood. Mix 106.3.

0: It's Mix 106.3. Steve Winwood there with a little song called Valerie. And I'm sorry, friends, but Kristen, next time you're going to tell us a story like that off air about your grandpa, I just feel like we need a bit of a warning before it gets... And if any story that ends with, you want to see your grandma dance?
1: I think I'm going to have to explain
0: No, I don't think you should. I really don't think you should.
1: Okay.
0: I think what we should do is talk about...
2: Well, where this all came
0: salt.
2: From was talk about the Central Coast.
1: Sorry. Yeah. Oh, yes. Okay. In my wheelhouse.
2: Exactly.
1: Love to.
2: This is where it came from because there has been a spate of thefts at a takeaway store on the Central Coast.
0: You can put this in context for us, Kristen, because you grew up there.
1: I sure did.
0: At very least, you'd be able to explain the pattern of behaviour that we're witnessing.
2: It is a very specific item that is being pinched, allegedly.
1: Oh, okay.
2: Chicken salt.
0: Chicken salt.
1: Oh, okay.
2: Like
0: but we're not talking bags of chicken salt from the supermarket.
2: No.
0: But we're talking
1: The silver containers?
2: A whole shaker.
0: From the takeaway store.
1: Yeah.
2: This is from Anthony's Seafood and Burgers store in Kincumber. Do you know the store?
1: I don't know the store, but I know Kincumber.
2: Okay, yep. So this
0: what would be the equivalent suburb in Canberra to Kincumber? What is it like? Is it Red Hill? Is it Charnwood? What do we got?
1: I would say maybe like a Ford.
0: Oh, okay.
1: Oh, yeah.
0: Oh, right. So it's very nice.
1: It's still nice, yes.
0: Extremely high quality suburb.
2: Well, anyway, this takeaway store has reported over a dozen alleged incidents of chicken salt theft in the 5 years that the owner's been there and had the takeaway.
1: Hold on. A dozen in 5 years.
2: A dozen is a lot in 5 years.
0: Whole shakers of chicken salt. Why are you laughing? Oh, see, this is...
2: You don't think it's enough.
0: This is like talking to someone from Wanniassa.
2: Okay.
0: And you go, the servo got robbed. And they're like, yeah, and? What's your point?
2: That's not 12 funny.
1: In
2: That's
1: 5
2: not funny.
1: Years.
0: It is a little bit funny.
2: The owner has told news.com.au it's happened a minimum of 10 times, but maybe closer to 20 times.
1: Okay, in 5 years.
0: All of a sudden, it's not funny, is it?
2: And ask me how many plain salt shakers have been taken.
1: Oh, well,
2: zero.
1: None.
2: Zero.
0: Yeah, well, nobody cares about the plain salt, do they? They want the chicken salt.
2: Yep. This is so much of an issue now, they've put signs up. Notice.
0: Yep.
2: Chicken salt is under 24/7 surveillance. Season responsibly. Smile. You're on chicken salt cam. Chicken salt is being monitored for your safety and ours. All chicken salt activity is under 24/7 surveillance. Look, there's a little smiley face on it as well. Look.
1: This feels like a gag at a high school, at a local high school. It's like a rite of passage that you've got
2: to...
1: You've got to get one of the silver shakers of the chicken salt.
0: It's like a scavenger hunt thing.
1: Yes.
2: No.
0: Possibly.
1: That's what it feels like.
0: Or is it just the Central Coast? I don't know how else to word it without being mean, but...
3: Do you think when they involved the police in this, they rang them and said, please, there's been an assault. Do you think they did that?
0: An assault theft.
2: Guys,
0: they sell
2: chicken salt at the shop.
0: That's my point.
2: I
0: could understand this behaviour if chicken salt was one of those weird commodities that you could only get in a shaker at the takeaway store, that they didn't sell it to the public. But they do. You can go to the supermarket and buy a whole bag of chicken salt right now. It's not hard to find.
1: This must be a slow news day.
2: What? What do you mean?
1: This is not a huge deal. Over 5 years, 12 of the shakers. And also,
0: Kristen, it's chicken salt.
1: If it's a problem.
0: And we live in Australia.
1: Why don't you just ask whether they want chicken salt on their chips or not and put the chicken salt on?
2: Why should the rest of us have to suffer?
0: You know what you're doing? You're victim blaming.
1: And this is like the Three Little Pigs. Chips.
0: No, Kristen. No, this is the problem.
2: This is a big story.
0: We should have spoken to this about with someone from somewhere good who would have been able to explain it better.
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2: Watch for debris on the Barton Highway around Wallaroo, just north of the border, and also debris reported on Gungahlin Drive. It's just north of the Barton Highway as well. Breakdown reported on Drakeford Drive around the Oxley area, just north of Athlon Drive. Still some fog patches about. It is starting to lift, though. If you're taking the Kings Highway today, be aware there's roadworks on the Kings Highway at Post Mill Lane. That's just west of Bungendore till 6 p.m. Drummond Golf Fishwick's big 20th birthday sale is now on. 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
1: Yeah, and universally loved too, I would say.
0: Every part of my Generation X being wants to hate the kid on general principle, but I can't.
1: He's not even a kid anymore.
0: No, I know. Mm. And what he actually is an extremely talented young man with a very, very good voice, and he can write the hell out of a song.
1: Mm-hmm.
0: And you have no idea how much it hurts me to have to say that.
1: And he's got charisma just like falling out of his pockets.
0: Not quite as much as Michael Hutchins had, but it's up there.
1: It is up there.
0: Credit where credit's due, friends. Yeah. And that hurt a great deal to say.
1: Yep. Yeah.
0: This one's not going to hurt, though. It's a segment called You Can't Have Your Truck Yet.
1: Okay.
0: There's a story about a Ford dealership in Kansas over in the US.
1: Right.
0: Where, just imagine this, Kristen.
1: Mm-hmm.
0: You were in the market for a new car.
1: Yep. Yeah.
0: And you've traded in your Land Rover
1: for
0: a Ford F-250 Ute.
1: Sure.
0: One of them big trucks. It's the sort of truck that you would tailgate people on the parkway and terrorise them in with the big headlights. And
1: okay, sure.
0: The sort of truck that says, I'm better than you.
1: Mm-hmm.
0: Look at my massive truck.
1: Yep.
0: One of those.
1: Mm-hmm.
0: But then, so you've bought it, right, from the dealership, Brands Bankers, and you're ready to pick it up.
1: Yep.
0: And then the dealership rings you and says, you can't have it yet.
1: Oh, dear. Why can't I have my truck?
0: Well, because a bird has made its nest on top of one of the wheels under the wheel arch of the truck at the dealership. It's a little robin.
1: Oh.
0: That is a little robin mum.
1: Rockin' Robin,
0: who has made her little nest right on top of the wheel, on top of the tyre. Just under the, but it turns out that the gap,
1: it's
0: the
1: just
0: wheel
1: perfect.
0: Arch, and then it's like a little nook for
1: perfect.
0: Her. She felt safe there.
1: Yep.
0: And then she laid four beautiful little blue eggs.
1: Okay.
0: And the blokes at the dealership were like,
1: Sorry, Gary.
0: I mean, it turns out that these birds are actually protected federally by law, and it would have been illegal for them to destroy or move the nest. It would also have been an awful thing to do.
1: Yes.
0: So the blokes at the dealership have gone, sorry, mate,
1: you can't
0: pick up your ute yet.
1: Yeah.
0: You're going to have to wait till these little birds hatch.
1: And was the customer okay with that?
0: Mm-hmm.
1: Okay, good.
0: Totally
1: good.
0: Cool with it. And just in case you're wondering, yes, four little baby robins have hatched and are being raised. The guy still can't pick up his truck yet because they're still in the nest, being raised by their little mum.
1: Like,
0: to Robin?
1: At the risk of...
0: It's a Ford F-250, Kristen. It's a big truck. Put their little baby birds and they can't move them because they're babies.
1: At the risk of putting my business hat on,
0: God.
1: This is an amazing marketing opportunity.
0: Isn't it?
1: Like, you could have a Rockin' Robin cam, you know, and actually, like, stream live Rockin' Robin from one of the wheels, right, on your website.
0: I had not thought of this.
1: Like, what a feeling. Family.
0: Right? If only it was a Toyota, but you're on the right track.
1: Oh. Yeah,
0: now it's a Ford, but still.
1: What's their catchphrase?
0: I don't know. Built Ford tough.
1: Oh.
0: You can't really use that, can you? Because then you feel like you've got to test them out.
1: Anyway, well, that's all
0: but
1: right.
0: But you're right. If they don't have a webcam on that. They're mad.
1: Absolutely mad.
0: So, yeah, of all the reasons you can't pick up your new truck,
1: that wasn't on the bingo card.
0: Didn't think so. And you enjoyed that story much more than I thought you would.
1: But 20 seconds before we were into air, Nige goes, you're going to hate this story, and then put the mics on.
0: It's about animals, and they're beautiful and cute. Normally you hate that. I'm just saying.
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0: Oh, I'm on fire today.
1: It took me a bit.
0: No, Hayley got it straight away. 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
11: Yuma and good morning, I'm Kate Rice. The Transport Workers Union says this week's $94 million ACT budget package to boost our frontline emergency services doesn't go far enough. It includes money for 32 more ACT ambulance service workers, but the union's Ben Sweeney says that falls short.
12: What we believe is that a total number of 140 paramedics is required. Unless the government has a plan for recruiting an additional 50, they simply cannot open Molonglo Station.
11: Meanwhile, the AFP Association has welcomed the budget announcement, particularly money to progress a new city police station and ACT policing headquarters. President Alex Caruana says frontline police have had to work in ageing infrastructure for too long. A woman has reportedly been awarded $285,000 in damages after tripping on a cracked tile at a club in Canberra back in 2020. The Canberra Times reports she took the Hellenic Club of Canberra to the ACT Supreme Court following the fall, with the decision published yesterday. There's calls for Canberrans to do their bit to support locals doing it tough. We're encouraged to donate to the Vinnie's Winter Appeal as more people struggle to keep a roof over their heads. This year's local fundraising target is $450,000, which will go towards practical support like food, clothes and access to longer-term services. 27% of all Aussie students are now classed as having a disability, with new data revealing a sharp rise since the pandemic. The Australian is reporting the surge has been largely driven by ADHD, autism and mental health issues, with just over 2% of students having a physical ailment. Lighting upgrades at Yarrabee Pond District Park are now complete to help make the area safer. And King Charles has had a bit of a wardrobe malfunction. The monarch didn't just receive the luck of the Irish on the second day of their island tour. He was also gifted some luck by a seagull. The king simply expressing his gratitude. The droppings landed on his jacket and not on his head.
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11: Brumbies coach Stephen Larkham has praised Alan Alalatoa, who's set to play his 150th match in Brumbies colours against the Tars tomorrow.
14: 150 caps is significant. He's made his way to the top level. He's in the leadership group with the Wallabies. He's in the leadership group with us. He's been our long-term captain.
11: In the NRL, round 12 gets underway tonight in the nation's capital with the Raiders at home to the Dolphins. And the NRL community continues to rally around the Bunnies' Jai Arrow, who's announced his immediate retirement after being diagnosed with motor neurone disease.
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11: Sunny and 17 today after morning fog, 18 and mostly sunny tomorrow, then 17 and cloudy on Saturday. 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
0: And a very good morning to you.
1: Hi, everybody. Good morning.
0: A big shout out to all of our peeps out in listener land, as we like to call it, out in the real world, as we sit here in this weird little room with lots of giant windows, Kristen staring due east directly into the rising sun.
1: That's fine. It looks beautiful.
0: It's a beautiful thing, isn't it?
1: We'll ask you before 8 o'clock whether you'd like to sleep with us.
0: It seems like a fair question.
1: But before we get there, the $1,000 minute, 6242106 if you'd like to play.
0: Yep. Especially if you're across the whole diphtheria thing. There's a question about diphtheria in there.
1: Oh, okay, is there?
0: And the answer is diphtheria.
1: Oh, okay, that's the first question.
0: Yeah, which is actually spelt diphtheria. That really threw me this morning. I tried to spell it and I kept telling me I was wrong.
1: Oh, and there's were an you extra wrong? Ancient,
0: yeah.
1: Oh, but you could spell pharmacy when you were five.
0: Here's no doubt. Don't speak. This one's for you, Kristen.
16: Shh. Next one I see is by three.

0: He has no doubt. Not speaking, but also speaking quite a great deal, ironically enough. Mix 106.3. Remember that morning when the computer broke and we had to play Just a Girl like 15 times in one day?
1: Yeah. There was a glitch.
0: I have nightmares about that.
1: Yeah, there was a glitch in our programming here.
0: It
1: just kept playing the same ads and the same song over and over again. Yeah.
0: I keep having flashbacks to those conversations I had with the bosses when they installed all these computers, and I was like, "What do we do if they fall over? And they're like, "No, well, they can't fall over. They're designed not to."
1: That would never happen.
0: I said to them, "Does it run on Windows?" And they went, "Yeah." I'm like, "Well, cool. So when it fails, what do we do?" Anyway, it doesn't matter. We got through that, and now we have different No Doubt songs to play occasionally. Plus, we get to do this.
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1: Sandra in Googong. Hello, good morning.
5: Hi, good morning. How are you?
1: Is it too
5: early? I'm just pulling over.
0: We appreciate that, Sandra. Yeah. And you'll appreciate it too when you can hear us better and we can all communicate properly.
1: And that you can concentrate too.
5: Yes.
0: I saw a lady.
5: There's no spots.
0: No spots for parking.
1: No spots.
0: This is Canberra. Just put your hazard lights on. You'll be fine. In Canberra, you can park anywhere as long as your hazard lights are on. It's perfectly legal.
1: Are you okay, Sandra? Have you found a safe spot?
5: I have.
0: Good. It's exciting. It's interactive.
1: It is.
0: Yeah. All right, Sandra.
5: Okay.
1: You ready?
0: She sounds focused, flourishing, moisturised, and in her lane.
1: Okay. Well, hopefully not in the lane. The side lane.
0: Off to the side. All right. Sandra, your timer will not start until the end of the first question. You got your handbrake on yet?
5: Yep. Yes.
0: We good? Handbrake's on? Okay, cool. Okay. Time starts at the end of the first question. This is going to be a great one, Kristen. Come with me. And if you don't know an answer, just say pass, okay?
5: Yep.
0: Cool.
5: Yep.
0: Here we go. She's from Googong. It'll be fine. Question number one. Australia is currently dealing with the worst outbreak in 35 years of which disease, starting with D? Which legendary singer brought us the hits Pressure Down and Two Strong Hearts?
5: Queen.
0: Which popular cube-shaped puzzle was invented in 1974 by a Hungarian... Rubik's Cube is correct.
1: God.
0: Which three colours appear on the German flag?
5: Pass.
0: Which Aussie supermodel was nicknamed The Body?
5: Elle McPherson.
0: Tobey Maguire, Andrew Garfield and Tom Holland have all played which superhero on the big screen? Does whatever a spider can.
1: I think a web.
5: Spider-Man.
0: What bird's name is given to a score of 2 under par on a single hole in golf?
5: That was terrible.
1: We had worse. That's three out of seven, and we have had worse.
0: That is far from the worst we've ever had.
1: Yep.
0: Don't even worry, Sandra.
1: Diphtheria was what you were looking for on question number one. John Farnham with Pressure Down and Two Strong Hearts. The German flag, red, black and yellow. And eagle, 2 under par on a single hole in golf.
5: Yeah.
0: It doesn't happen often.
1: But we appreciate that you've pulled over for us, Sandra. That's a lot.
5: Thank you.
1: Thanks, Darl.
0: Indeed.
5: Thank you.
0: That was the most, from an audio standpoint, the best $30 anyone's ever won.
1: Okay, yep.
0: It's beautifully clear. Crystal clear.
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6: Still some fog patches about, but a bit of sun glare starting to kick in as well. We do have reports of a breakdown on Bindoobie Street at Aranda. It's in the southbound lanes just before William Hovell Drive. Another breakdown reported on Gungahlin Drive heading north, just north of the Barton Highway. Traffic busy now along the Majura Parkway, southbound toward Pialago and Mooreshead Drive. Roadworks continue at Gungahlin with Gundaroo Drive closed westbound from Horse Park Drive to Palin Street. 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
1: Oh, yeah.
2: Next Friday, friends.
1: Wait. Sorry.
2: The Eurythmics.
1: Sorry, Annie Lennox just got a bit carried away there.
2: Annie, we haven't passed you the talking stick yet.
1: Settle down, Annie.
2: Yeah, it's Friday, not tomorrow, but next Friday that we're going to be live from Sleep Doctor, and we're wondering whether you want to come and have a nap with us on 62421063.
1: We'll be semi-live.
2: Mm-hmm.
1: There'll be a period where hopefully both of us are unconscious. How are we going to do that? We're just going to play songs while we're asleep?
2: We'll figure it out.
1: We're having a nap, Kristen.
2: Uh-huh. And someone's going home with, like, this amazing queen adjustable bed package.
1: Yeah.
2: That includes, like, the removal of your old bed and, like, delivery and the pillows and the Manchester and the installation. And how much is it worth?
1: It's just short of $8,000.
2: Oh.
1: And I'll be honest with you, is it weird that getting rid of the old bed is the clincher for mine?
2: Oh, yeah.
1: Getting a new bed is one thing, but having someone take the old one away, just make it go away.
2: Yeah.
1: You know?
2: Yeah.
1: And it just disappears. You don't have to worry about it.
2: Yeah. You don't have to call your friend with a ute.
1: Yeah.
2: Or worry about taking it to the tip, or what do you do with it?
1: Put it out the front. Hope someone takes it. Yeah,
2: because
1: I'm going to do that. No, but don't worry. Sleep Doctor will sort it all for you.
2: But listen, you got to call us on 62421063 and really plead your case.
1: Yeah.
2: Why do you need a nap?
1: Yes. Hopefully for slightly different reasons from the chat yesterday. I'm just saying. 6242-1063. Do you need a nap? We will provide.
2: Mm-hmm.
1: And maybe a new bed as well. Now Annie can finish singing her song, okay?
0: Yeah!
1: Nice. It was all planned. Mix 106.3.

0: 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There goes Eurythmics, Thorn in My Side. It's like an anti-love song, isn't it? And Annie, when she gets fired up, oh, she'll write some lyrics about you. She just will. It's Kristen. It's Nige. You want to sleep with us?
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2: We're giving away a nap next Friday.
0: Yeah, we've given away some weird stuff on the radio over the years.
2: This is good, though.
0: Yeah. Motorcycles, mm-hmm. backyard makeovers, you name it, but a nap. But it's seriously, as the promo says, it is one of the most valuable commodities.
2: Isn't it?
0: Right behind time itself.
2: Yeah.
0: Sleep. You can't get it. People go, oh, I've got to catch up on sleep. You can't catch up on sleep.
2: Sleep is king.
0: Either sleep or don't, mm-hmm. you know? That's what it's all about.
2: So on Friday, we'll be live from Sleep Doctor and somebody will go home with a brand new bed, which is amazing. And no one will go home empty-handed. Everyone will get a $150 sleep doctor voucher too.
0: That is absolute worst case scenario. Mm-hmm. Best case, yeah, nearly $8,000 worth of bedding package could be yours. Andrew is out in Flynn and he's hanging by a thread, Kristen.
2: Oh,
0: look,
2: Andrew.
0: At him. He is dog tired.
2: Andrew, you okay?
3: Yeah, I have been better.
2: Okay. Yeah.
0: But you know what? You're not even the worst case in your family. It's not you who needs the nap, is it, mate?
3: No, it's actually my wife.
2: Okay.
3: She had a full knee replacement because she tore a meniscus and her all her limbs, tendons off her right knee, and she's allergic to painkillers.
0: Oh, my God!
2: Oh!
3: So she can only have Panadol, and I had to put her in the other room because I was so worried I couldn't touch, get it, you know, get near her leg, and have to try and put pillows to elevate it, and she gets a maximum of about 2 to 3 hours sleep every night.
2: Oh!
0: For what it's worth, mate, you had me at allergic to painkillers.
2: I shouldn't laugh. Oh, I hope she's okay, Andrew.
0: No, you really shouldn't, Kristen.
3: Well, she's got... Well, the thing is, we've gotten for punishment. She has to put in for the second knee replacement, and after that is a hip replacement.
2: What? No.
0: Bloody hell, yeah, that's like a 30% new wife, mate.
2: Oh, the poor
0: We can rebuild her.
3: We can rebuild her, yes.
0: Yeah. Oh,
2: dude. Great. Okay.
0: That is a strong opening.
2: Yes.
0: Andrew, hold the line.
2: Going to be hard to beat Andrew.
0: Because everything's a contest, isn't it?
2: Yeah, now unfortunately.
0: We're going to see what's going on with Kate out at Googong.
2: Hi, Kate in Googong.
4: Hi, Kristen. Hi, Nige. How are you?
2: Well, how are you?
4: I'm very tired. I'm on my third coffee already.
2: Mm-hmm.
0: Good.
4: It's been a long morning. Kristen, I hope you can understand this one. I have a toddler. He just turned 2.
2: Uh-huh.
4: And he is gracing us with his first sleep regression.
2: Oh,
4: and this morning's wake-up call was 20 past 3. So we both work full-time, and it's been a struggle. It's a struggle.
2: Of course it is.
0: I don't want to be that guy, but I'd been up for 5 minutes by that time. Just saying.
4: We have not.
0: I also went to bed at 6:30, so, you know.
2: Yes, and you can also go home at midday and have a nap.
0: Oh, damn right I can. Yeah, yeah.
2: And Kate, are you doing the juggle now of, are we bringing back in the midday nap? Have we, you know, dropped the nap? Oh, the joys.
4: He's allergic to sleep at the moment. So just like Andrew's wife to the painkillers, my toddler's allergic to sleep. So it's a ride, that's for sure.
2: This is a hard one.
0: A very strong case as well. Kate,
2: please,
0: you hold
2: please
0: that
2: hold
0: line.
2: Kate.
0: I had to choose yesterday. This one's yours, Kristen.
2: We've got to go with Andrew.
0: Sorry, Andrew.
2: Kate. I get it. Trust me, I feel it in my bones. But Andrew,
0: you're in.
2: Your wife, holy dooly.
3: It'd be a godsend if she can get some sleep.
2: Okay.
0: Will you be representing her
2: You'll
0: on the day,
2: to.
0: Or are you going to send her in with the bung?
3: I will send her in.
0: Send her in.
3: I think Fridays is the day she probably has off.
0: Just, fair enough.
3: She cannot get going to work, so.
2: All right.
0: Just don't touch her knees,
2: no,
0: Kristen.
2: No
0: knee touching.
3: No.
0: No. Don't, in fact, don't even look at her.
2: No.
0: All right?
2: We'll put her in a corner.
0: Yeah. Do that. Andrew, you hold the line. We'll get your details all sorted, mate, but best of luck on Friday.
3: Thank you.
0: There you go. That's how we do it.
2: Another chance tomorrow, yeah.
0: Rock on. It's Mix 106.3.
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0: Well, that lady talks very quickly, doesn't she?
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2: 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Sorry, I feel like I've really put on my mum voice.
0: Yeah, you've really brought the tone down here, haven't you?

0: making me feel ill.
1: Anyway.
0: I hate these things.
1: My friend was telling me about one of the main takeaways and whether you can use this, whether, you know, you work in a workplace where you manage teams. Maybe
0: you
1: work in a workplace where
0: you dare try and make this productive.
1: It's called the IKEA furniture theory, right? Where the theory is that despite its price, the price of an IKEA piece of furniture, that in your home you will value that piece of IKEA furniture more than any other piece of furniture in your house, despite its actual value. So you could have bought, I don't know, a chest of drawers from IKEA for $600.
0: I'm about to dispute this vehemently because I'm pretty sure I know what you're going to say.
1: And have a beautiful, I don't know, leather lounge that you bought for $3,000.
0: Yes, that a bloke called Nick Scarley actually built for you in a factory.
1: But you will value the piece of IKEA furniture more. Play my music.
0: That is not true.
1: It is. This is the theory. The theory is because you are emotionally invested in it, that you got to bring it home. It came home in a flat pack. You had to, you know, get around it with maybe a friend or a family member. You had to look at it. You had to put it together.
2: You made it.
1: You got to contribute to it.
2: It's an achievement.
1: Yes.
0: Do you know what I think at those moments?
2: I love that.
0: For $350.
2: Yeah.
0: These Swedes could have built it for me, wouldn't they? What is going on here? Then you spend three and a half hours on your hands and knees, mm-hmm. crawling around on your carpet,
1: mm-hmm.
0: skinning your knees, getting little dents in them from the, you know, mm-hmm. you'll crawl along the floor and then kneel on a tiny piece of pebble that you didn't realise was stuck in the carpet.
1: Yeah, of course.
0: Right?
1: Or feel like you don't have one of the pieces to actually complete the set.
0: No, worse still, you've finished building the sideboard and you've got three cam bolts and a Phillips head screw left over and you're like, well, they should have gone somewhere.
2: Nah, they give you extras. Then,
0: I'm sure I'm still going. Did for the next 10 years. The top drawer is on a weird, wonky angle because you didn't do it quite right.
1: Yeah, but you kept it
0: and
1: for 10 years.
0: And you end up hating that thing. Nah, so you go, I failed myself and my family.
2: But it's your weird angle.
1: And you emotionally...
0: No, I hate it.
1: You emotionally invested in it and you kept it for 10 years. And
0: then you end up hating yourself as well.
1: They were basically saying if you're building anything, you know, team-wise, make sure everybody gets an input. But also, if you're more client-facing...
0: You wouldn't let half of them have a go at anything.
1: If you're more client-facing, the second that you make something customizable.
2: Oh, yeah.
1: If the customer gets to...
2: Have input.
1: Have input.
0: A crooked door on their wardrobe.
1: Then they will love it more.
0: They never shut the same. The one on the left is always a little bit higher than the one on the right. And you see it every day.
1: Yeah, but how long have you had it?
0: I still hate it.
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5: Travelling well at the border crossings for the Barton, the Federal and the Monero highways this morning, though the Monero does slow citybound approaching the Lanyon Drive interchange as works continue there. Starting to bank up southbound along Caswell Drive toward the Glenlock interchange. Parkes Way, the usual busy run eastbound approaching Commonwealth Avenue and slow as you head south over the bridge, still only one lane open both ways. Fernwood women aren't just strong, they're strong to the core. 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

0: The Mighty Crowdies, who started life obviously as Split Enz back in the day and apparently have played a gig recently in Sydney and completely blown the crowd away in spite of their, shall we say, advancing years.
1: Mm-hmm.
0: Yeah. Well, the boys have still got it, isn't
2: it? I saw them like 4 years ago. They're amazing.
0: Apparently they are.
2: Absolutely still got it.
0: The brothers Finn getting stuck in sideways. My name's Nige. That's Kristen.
1: Hello.
0: This is Hayley.
1: Hey.
0: Our producer.
1: Hey.
0: A bringer of fun. Apparently we're fighting someone, are we?
2: We're in a fight.
0: We're in a fight.
2: We are in a fight as a city.
1: Oh.
2: As
0: all
2: a
0: right,
2: city.
0: Let's go.
1: With another city?
2: No.
1: Oh, with no. Each other?
2: No.
0: See, the bro code immediately declares, this is, you guys probably won't understand this, but as a dude, you got to understand, I'm in. Like, I don't care who we're fighting.
2: Okay. Yeah.
0: They're wrong and we're right.
1: Mm-hmm.
0: And I'm 100% committed to this fight, whatever it might be.
2: A video came up on my Instagram yesterday from a clothing brand called Juliet the Label. They do dance and streetwear. Looks like the clothes are great.
1: Mm-hmm.
2: This has nothing to do with them as a business.
1: Ooh.
0: Okay.
1: I'm feeling
0: so
1: a,
0: I don't
1: a little
0: hate them.
1: Disclaimer.
0: Do I hate them?
2: They're from Melbourne.
1: Right.
2: Oh, well, let's hear what they have to say.
0: Okay.
1: Oh.
2: This is what they posted.
3: We thought everyone in Canberra was a paid actor to be here. But I feel even the fact that like the buses are just all empty. Like, sir, where are the people? Where are the people? Like, why is it? It's a Sunday night and there are no cars on the road.
4: Get used to Canberra. Well, that's
3: right. We're already at the airport. We've been driving for 5 minutes.
2: This is us.
3: We saw the casino yesterday.
4: That,
3: closed.
4: Oh,
3: we didn't get in. The casino was closed, sir. The most exciting thing I think I did was go to Coles for my
1: Oh.
2: So they've come to Canberra on a little trip from Melbourne.
0: Sorry, right. just to clarify, they're from Melbourne?
2: They're from Melbourne.
0: Mm-hmm. And sorry, people from Melbourne are making fun of other cities? Do you notice here the casino was closed, but you know what it wasn't? It wasn't on fire.
2: Yeah, truly.
0: You, Melbourne?
2: So they've come to do dance workshops because that's what, you know, that's what their clothing brand is.
0: Right.
2: And on the video they just said, we just keep asking people if the people from Canberra who live here, are you a hired actor or why do you choose to live here? Like, why Canberra? They said they love Canberrans, that they're iffy on Canberra. And I say, are you right?
1: Yeah.
2: Where do you get off?
1: What?
0: Well,
1: what was
0: somewhere
1: their
0: that's
1: timing?
0: Probably on fire.
1: What was their timing of their little visit would be my other question too, because there are some long weekends where, as Canberrans, we know we go to the coast. So maybe they've just arrived on a long weekend.
0: You're driving around on a Sunday night?
1: Yeah.
0: You're going to see fewer people around in any city,
1: I
0: would
2: imagine.
0: Absolutely. But again, I draw your attention to the sheer number of local businesses here in the nation's capital that are not on fire.
2: So they were here over the weekend, like last weekend. Mm-hmm, they posted everything. And I also, you're complaining about a five-minute drive to the airport? Diva, that is so nice.
1: Yeah.
0: At least our airport's in the same city.
1: Mm-hmm.
2: True.
0: That we're in, you know? Tullamarine. It's like you may as well be in.
2: It is hard to get to Tullamarine.
0: It's not even close to the middle of the where all the fires are happening and the machete attacks.
1: Oh, and so what were all the comments?
2: Who lied to you and said Canberra had a good nightlife? Somebody did say, where's all the people on the buses? Melbourne population, 5.5 million. Canberra, 500,000.
1: Yeah, true.
0: Yeah, well, not even. We haven't even hit 500,000 yet.
1: True.
2: Yeah. Everyone in Canberra is a paid actor. The Canberra Outlet Centre did comment, heard the Outlet Centre is fire.
1: Oh!
0: And on that note,
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9: Yuma and good morning, I'm Kate Rice. The Transport Workers Union says plans to recruit 32 more ambulance workers in the capital as part of an ACT budget announcement this week falls short. The union's Ben Sweeney claims we'll actually need around 140 more paramedics to sustain the roster and open the new Molonglo station.
10: So the roster announcements will do little to improve the situation. And if the government intend to open Molonglo this year, they need to commit to an additional 50 officers.
9: Meanwhile, the AFP Association has welcomed the budget money to progress a new city police station and ACT policing headquarters, saying frontline police deserve modern facilities that support their demanding work. The federal government is preparing a support package to boost vaccination rates amid the diphtheria outbreak. More than 220 cases have now been reported. Dr. Paul Burgess telling the ABC vaccine rates dropped post-COVID.
11: We've seen, particularly since COVID, a rise in vaccine hesitancy and sadly also misinformation and disinformation about the effectiveness of vaccines. Quite pleasingly, we're seeing quite a strong community demand currently for vaccination in the context of this outbreak.
9: It's reported more than a quarter of Australian students are now classed as having a disability, the rate climbing from below 20% before COVID to 27% last year. In the ACT, it's at 25.6%. The Australian is reporting the increase has been largely driven by ADHD, autism and mental health issues. Organisers of this year's Vinnie's Winter Appeal hope to raise $450,000 for struggling locals. Money will go towards practical support like food and clothes to help the growing list of Canberrans living week to week with no buffer. Donations can be made online or in store. And new lights have been installed at Yerribee Pond District Park to help make the area safer.
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9: Brumbies coach Stephen Larkham says they're getting ready for a do-or-die clash against the Waratahs in tomorrow's away game.
13: It's been a long process to get back to this point to be able to play them again. But, yeah, there's a lot on the line and we're looking forward to the challenge.
9: Round 12 of the NRL gets underway tonight in Canberra with our Raiders at home to the Dolphins. And the world of sport has come together to support NRL star Jai Arrow. Arrow says he will not give up in his fight against motor neurone disease, which has forced him to retire from the NRL at the age of 30.
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9: Sunny and 17 today after morning fog, 18 and mostly sunny tomorrow, then 17 and cloudy on Saturday, and download the free iHeart and Listener apps to get the latest news anytime on the Canberra Cast podcast.
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2: Beautiful comb over.
3: And then, I think it's the length of the hair as well that really...
2: And that vacant stare that says, I don't really know what's going on.
3: There are some similarities. I'll give them that.
2: Yeah.
3: I will give them that.
2: So it got personal then, didn't it? Sorry. Promised I wouldn't do that.
3: Kitties, would you like to play the $100 Minute? 6242 1063.
2: I sure would, Annie Kristen. What's that number again?
3: 6242 1063.
2: That's for making me wait to pee earlier. In fact, you deserve a lot worse than that.
3: I hope that wasn't too mean. I do feel bad. I mean, it won't stop me in the future, but I do feel bad.
2: Don't lie to me.

0: There's one for anyone who's just been given a snow globe as a gift and is unsure. Yeah, it's the cars here at Mix. My name is Nige. That's Kristen.
1: Morning.
0: And my sincere apologies for the lame dad jokes this morning. No. Sorry, not sorry. It's 19 to 9.
2: Yay! Kristen and Nige's Kids $100 Minute.
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0: You know what else it is, Kristen?
1: What is that?
0: It's 3.4 degrees outside.
1: Oh, is it?
0: It feels like 2. It's 8:41 in the morning. How good is this town? And I'm not being facetious. I love this weather so much.
1: Do you?
0: It's awesome.
1: Registration's just open too for the nudie swim. We're going to talk to Carrie from Lifeline before 9 o'clock.
0: You're all crazy and I love it. I love everything
1: but
0: about it.
1: Right now it's Angus's turn.
0: It
1: is. 11 in Fadden. Hi, Angus.
4: Hello.
1: Hello.
0: As they would say in the hip-hop community, Angus, what's up with your bad self? What have you been up to, man? What's going on?
4: I'm just scooting to school right now.
0: You're scooting to school?
1: Oh, darling.
0: Yeah. Is it an electric scooter?
4: Not regular.
0: You're just doing it. You're raw dogging it like we did in the 80s, mate. Well done.
4: Yeah, cheers.
0: Yeah, yeah. You're going to have calves of steel, Angus.
4: Yeah.
1: Have you stopped scooting to play the $100 minute or are you still scooting?
4: Stop scooting.
1: Okay, all right.
0: You can either scoot or answer questions, Kristen.
1: Just
0: you can't do both at once.
1: Just checking we're safe.
0: I would have thought. You ready to go, buddy?
4: Yeah, I'm ready.
0: All right. Oh, I like this kid already. I like him a lot. 10 questions, 60 seconds on the clock. Say pass if you don't know an answer. Okay, mate?
4: Yep.
0: Yeah, here we go. Question number one. Which country just to the east of Australia has cities called Auckland and Wellington?
4: New Zealand.
0: What is 10 times 10?
4: 100.
0: Harry Potter is a member of which Hogwarts house?
4: Skip.
0: Skip, pass. Okay. Yep. How many O's are there in the word Pokemon?
4: 2.
0: Which lake in Belconnen starts with the letter G?
4: Skip.
0: Which Australian coin currently in circulation is physically the largest?
4: 50 cents.
0: In which sport could I face 20 overs from a spin bowler?
4: Cricket.
0: Which object at the centre of our solar system is basically a huge flaming ball of hydrogen and helium?
4: Done.
0: How many grams are there in a kilogram?
4: 1,000.
0: What sort of creature is Dorothy in the Wiggles?
4: Skip
0: that one?
1: Yeah.
0: Fair enough. I like skip instead of pass. That's more fun, isn't it?
1: Dorothy is a dinosaur.
0: She is.
1: Yep. Dinosaur.
0: Massive dinosaur. She...
1: 7 out of 10, everyone. Come round of applause for Angus.
0: Yeah.
1: Who has brought the vibe today.
0: Absolutely.
1: We're proud of you, mate. Harry Potter was in Gryffindor.
0: He was.
1: The lake in Belconnen that starts with G, Gin and Dera.
0: But you know what, Angus? You did a great job, mate. You've made $35 in cold hard cash. That's all yours.
1: Yep.
0: And we got to meet you. So that's a bonus too. Now, scoot safely the rest of the way to school, okay?
4: Okay.
0: Good man.
1: Bye, everybody.
0: Oh, I've never felt more like a dad.
1: Oh, they were.
0: Did I say that right?
1: So cute.
0: Yeah.
1: I probably shouldn't say cute in regards to 11-year-old boys because they would be like, no, we're like cool. They were so cool.
0: They were next level.
1: Yeah.
0: Nailed it.
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6: If you're taking the King's Highway today, just west of Bungendore, there's some roadworks and traffic is delayed in both directions. The Monaro Highway is a slow run inbound this morning through the ongoing roadworks at the Lanyon Drive interchange. In the Woden Valley, a few breakdowns reported. One's on Yamba Drive, just near Wisdom Street, and another one on Hindmarsh Drive, eastbound approaching Melrose Drive. Traffic heavy now from the Acton Tunnel on Parksway, eastbound toward Commonwealth Avenue. 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

0: Mix 106.3, the mighty chair, silver chair, that is. The big song that Daniel wrote after he got a ruler for Christmas. He was unstoppable, was running around the house. Go, look at these lines, Mum. Look how straight they are.
1: What page needs a margin?
0: Always do it in red, though.
1: Who wants a border?
0: It's Kristen and I for breakfast. We're officially so tired that the wheels have fallen off the show. But don't even worry.
1: Don't even worry. Look, Kristen, we're talking about getting nude before nine.
0: We often...
1: get nude?
0: Well, no. We value ourselves here at the radio station for things like showing up while we're wearing pants.
1: Yes, we do.
0: It's often celebrated here at work that we're wearing clothes.
1: Yes.
0: But there is a day coming up soon where that is not necessarily going to be
1: a
0: problem. And Jennifer Love Hewitt's written a song all about it.
1: Annual tradition. It is the winter solstice nude charity swim in Canberra. So getting into the chilly waters of Lake Billy Griffin on the shortest day of the year. Of course, with 100% of the donations going to Lifeline Canberra.
0: Yes.
1: And registrations are open this morning.
0: Oh, hey? Tremendous.
1: They're pressing go. So we thought we would get Carrie Leeson, the Lifeline Canberra CEO, on the line to say hello.
0: Morning, Carrie.
2: Good morning. How are you both?
0: We're very well. We love Lifeline. We love everything you guys do. And we're always here to help you raise money in any way we possibly can.
2: Thank you.
0: This time around, people got to get their kit off. And I'm here for it. As long as it's not me who has to do
1: it. Well, you actually set a record last year, Carrie.
2: Every year it just creeps up that little bit more. I mean, the license is for around 400 people. We might have to ask for a slightly larger license to get more people on board, but it does sell out. That's the incredible thing. Everyone clamours to do the solstice swim. It's amazing 10 years on.
1: Nigel's looking at
0: Carrie, can we just back up for a second? Am I to understand this correctly, that in the nation's capital, I love this city already, but I feel like I'm about to love it even more, you can get a license for nude people?
2: for that one moment in that one location, yes, celebrate. We can. We absolutely can. So it's an incredible place to live. Yeah,
1: it's Canberra. If there's anything that we love, it's a bit of red tape and a bit of paperwork.
0: You do what you want here, as long as you filled out the right forms.
1: We love it.
0: This is excellent.
1: 2025 saw a record of 420 participants. $94,024 raised in one morning. What is your target for this year?
2: We're looking in our 10th year to hit the 100,000, even better, 110,000 mark. So that's what we're aiming for. We're an ambitious but small team, and we're determined to get there.
0: You know what would be perfect? It would be $106,300.
1: Oh, no. It's
0: then
1: not
0: it's matches
1: us,
0: the radio
1: mate.
0: Station.
2: It's a great idea.
0: Right?
1: About Lifeline. And it being in the 10th year.
0: All right, fine.
1: Sell it to us too, Carrie, for someone who's like, listen, I'm a little bit nervy. I don't know whether I could get nude.
0: But do it.
1: It's to wash away negativity, right?
2: It is. You know, the meaning behind it is about cleansing and renewal. And so people come down to the lake to be able to just greet the new solar year in that ceremonial way. And yes, it can feel obviously quite scary and vulnerable to be standing there nude. But we can honestly say that, you know, it takes courage to be vulnerable. And being vulnerable, it takes many forms. This is one of them. Lifeline Canberra celebrates all forms of vulnerability and the courage it takes. But the event itself is actually so enjoyable. People have so much fun. So it's impossible. There's no spectators. So it's only those that are participating. And I can assure you no one's looking at anyone else. The water is just so cold that you're just looking to get in and out as quickly as possible.
1: So if you want to sign up, wintersolsticeswim.com. And again, all of the donations, 100% going to Lifeline Canberra. We love you, Carrie. Best of luck.
2: Oh, I love you guys too. Thank you. Have a great day.
0: We can crack a hunch this year. I can feel it in my bones, Kristen.
1: I know we can.
0: I absolutely feel that.
1: Yeah.
0: Yeah, but that's probably the only thing you'd feel, you know?
1: It would be chilly. Like Belly Griffin, she would be chilly.
0: So brave. We'll see you tomorrow, peeps.
1: Bye.
0: Peace out.
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14: Yuma and good morning, I'm Kate Rice. The upcoming ACT budget will include more support for people affected by domestic, family and sexual violence. More than $44 million over 4 years will go towards boosting frontline services, including $18.5 million in ongoing funding for services like the Domestic Violence Crisis Service, Canberra Rape Crisis Centre and YWCA Canberra. There's also funding for behaviour change programs. The ACT government says the cost of the initiatives will be partly offset by a $5 increase to the Safer Families Levy for 3 years from 2027-28, as well as some federal funding. There's reports youth crime is causing issues for retail workers in Tuggeranong. The Canberra Times reports a leaders forum in Tuggeranong earlier this year heard workers are seeing more abusive behaviour, threats and intimidation, often involving young people. A $7 million emergency support package is being rolled out to tackle an outbreak of diphtheria. The federal government announcing the package will include a national care and critical response unit as well as a government body. More than 220 cases have been reported so far. And the local cancer council hopes to raise $200,000 as part of the 33rd Australia's Biggest Morning Tea. While the main event is on today, CEO Verity Hawkins says there'll be more than 250 local morning teas this month and next, with every dollar raised staying in Canberra.
15: We're raising money for cancer information and support, prevention and life-saving research, which is really critical to our vision of a cancer-free future. But it also ensures that people who are going through a cancer experience can access access all of our support and just know that they're not alone.
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14: Raiders coach Ricky Stewart says having Dane Laurie in the squad has been a real boost with a bunch of players out due to injury or origin duties.
17: With the situation we're in at the moment, having a player that can add to the squad by having the capability of playing another number of positions, it has been handy for us over the last month.
14: The Green Machine take on the Dolphins at GIO Stadium tonight. And in the AFL, Hawthorne has swung the axe, dropping four players for tonight's Round 11 opener against Adelaide in Tassie.
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14: Sunny and 17 today after morning fog, 18 and mostly sunny tomorrow, then 17 and cloudy on Saturday. 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
0: All right, friends, here's the sitch. It's Nige 106.3. It's Thursday, which is close enough to Friday that we can stop really worrying about, you know, everything. I'm going to dedicate all three of my musical picks today to the Lifeline Nude Swim that's coming up on the winter solstice. Registration's open today. It raises money for Lifeline, which is excellent. Plus, it also involves a bunch of people getting nude in public, and that is just as excellent. So we're going to kick... Have I thought this through? Absolutely not. But I feel like... I was about to say, I feel like we can pull this off. That's probably not the right phrasing to use, is it? We can make this happen. We're going to start with China Phillips. She's naked and sacred, and we'll take it from there.

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Lifeline's Winter Solstice Nude Charity Swim is on the way, friends. Registrations opened today, hoping to raise north of $100,000 for the wonderful people at Lifeline. Plus, we have the added joy of me being able to dedicate songs in my show today to the nude swim and having a great deal of fun with it. I'm asking you to come with me on this one. We're going back to 1973. It's from The Suite, and it's called Ballroom Blitz. And what does this have to do with the nude charity swim? Well, friends, if I'm not being too forward, the fellas listening will understand what I'm talking about. When you're done with the swim, you will have plenty of ballroom blitz here at Mix 106.3.

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14: 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Madness. JB, you've done it again.
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It's 926.3 for a... I nearly said Wednesday. It's Thursday, isn't it? Look at that. Bonus day. One step closer to the weekend than I thought 30 seconds ago. Rock on. Hey, it's nearly 52 past nine. Our theme today on the show is, of course, the Winter Solstice Nude Charity Swim for Lifeline, which obviously will be happening on the Winter Solstice, the shortest and technically on paper, what should be the coldest day of the year. Pretty much the dumbest day you could possibly want to nude up and get into Lake Burley Griffin. But that's the whole point. It raises a stack of money for Lifeline. So far, in its short history, already $369,000 has been raised with this charity swim, and they're hoping to break the $100,000 mark for just this year. Registrations have opened today. Just do a Google search. Be careful how you word it, especially if you're looking from work. But anyway, all of my song choices this morning have been themed on the nude swim. And this one, is it for the fellas? Yes, it absolutely is. It's In Excess. Disappear. If you know, you know. I mean, it's going to be cold. Have a great day. Mix 106.3.

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